In the year 2026, a MapQuest comeback is something no one saw coming, but it's now the number one app. No more printing out directions. We'll tell you more after no cons. The Great Divide on Rock 95.

0: 95 in the year 2026. Who would have thought that MapQuest coming back with a vengeance because of a lake? Because you might have heard there's some contention over Lake Ontario. That's all you need to know because you've been paying attention to the news. But the fun thing is MapQuest hasn't changed it. It still says Lake Ontario in their app, on their website, everything. And because they haven't made that change whatsoever, they are now above Google Maps. They are now above Apple Maps because they still say Lake Ontario. And I can tell there's so many people who are just going back to those days when you didn't have a phone. If you want GPS, you had to buy an extra device. Or if you were poor like the rest of us, we wanted to save a lot of money. You went to MapQuest, you typed in your destination, you printed out those suckers, and then you proceeded to argue with your co-pilot who is reading the piece of paper, and you're saying, I know you're wrong, even though they had the piece of paper and they were right.
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And do you remember how the first Fast and the Furious from 2001 was actually about stealing VCRs on the highway? Somebody doing that with chicken? After Green Day, One-Eyed Bastard. 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

0: It's Green Day's One Eyed Bastard on Rock 95. And I feel like with the way that everything is going, people pulling off a Fast and the Furious style heist, but for some chicken, I'm not surprised in any way, shape, or form. But in case you need your memory refreshing, in the first ever Fast and the Furious 2001, they are stealing VCRs from a moving truck. I mean, they got the back doors open, the cars behind, and they're just like stealing VCRs. And that happened actually in Cairo. And what do you think? They're tailing this truck behind with the open windows. People are honking, being like, dude, you're being stolen from. Guess what's in the back? It's frozen chicken. And people are just chucking frozen chickens from the moving truck, going full highway speeds. The other guy just behind there gathering all the chicken. And it's crazy because I got 105 kilograms, or about 310 pounds of chicken on the side of the, on the highway, going as fast as they can. And you know what? I feel like when it comes to VCR prices in 2001 and chicken prices, now it's kind of on par.
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is the Blue Stones, Be My Fire on Rock 95. Hey, it's Rachel. Before we go to the Weather Center and here to tell you that there is one more patio prowl this season, that is tomorrow. Catch us at Malone's from 5 until 7 where you can get some wings and a land shark for $15.95. Tickets see Burt Kreischer at Casinorama up for grabs and going out to the Rock 95 Weather Center for the patio prowl. Not going to be too shabby. Yes, tonight showers and thunderstorms are in the forecast. By the looks of it, we are done with that this evening, going for a low 17. And for your Thursday, mix of sun and cloud with a high of 24. AC/DC, you shook me all night long. 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

Bad Company, Feel Like Making Love. It's Rock 95. Hey, it's Rachel. Nice thing is, all the nasty weather for us has been cleared out, but places in the GTA have roads closed due to flooding, down lines. For once, we didn't get the sucker punch of it. Right now, theory, better off. It's Rock 95.

0: The Elephants, New on Beaches in Tennessee. It's Rock 95. Hey, it's Rachel. Remember that tax credit on gas they gave us a long time ago that I forgot about, and there's a pretty good chance that you forgot about? Well, I'm here to tell you, they're extending it. Apparently, it's about a 10-cent a liter excise tax that was supposed to end on Labor Day. It's been extended into January. So a little bit of a break continuing on. But honestly, did you remember? Because I completely forgot about this. Details at Barry360.com.
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0: Thousands United States of America with Peaches on Rock 95. Hey, it's Rachel. Some rush around the corner in CBC getting ready to debut their Neil Peart documentary called No One's Disciple, where it's Alex and Getty coming together with other great drumming legends as they remember the professor. Now, it is going to be coming to the Toronto International Film Festival on September 16th. So when it comes to streaming, we are going to have to wait just a little bit for that one. Let's go to the Rock 95 Weather Center and let you know that the storm warnings have been cleared. There is still a chance of precipitation tonight. It's very, very low, like 20%, low of 17. For your Thursday, mix of sun and cloud. Humidex taking up to 29 tomorrow.
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the top 500 rock songs of all time. 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

something, yeah. But none of it'll last unless you take the reins, take them from the night. Push the pawn right through the past. And this one's for the silence and the questions that it brings. And the smell of time and the reverence.

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1: 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The kids might be heading back to school, but Rock 95 isn't ready to call it quits on summer just yet. 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

0: Central Ontario, GTA, Simcoe County, reeling after a nasty storm that hit us this afternoon. According to the Rock 95 Weather Center, any storm warnings have been lifted. Looks like we are clear for the rest of your night. Going to go down to a low of 17. Tomorrow, though, mix of sun and cloud for your Thursday. Humidex taking it up to 29.
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Birthday Bash, that's the truth on Rock 95 and Friday morning. With the morning crew, we make the big announcement. 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

0: around our area, changing just a little bit. My favorite is reminding people that the 400 is now 110 kilometers an hour. And if you're in the middle lane doing a buck two and you're thinking, why is everyone passing me? Well, it's because now you're doing under the speed limit. Yeah, the update did just kick through. Also, looks like GO Transit, the train line going from Barrie all the way up to Union Station as of Monday, September 8th, it's pretty much gutted. There's only like two trains that run from Union to Allendale Waterfront GO. The buses are still available to take. Their reasoning is that when it came to FIFA, they were so overwhelmed that some important training got pushed to the side. So they need the fall and winter and going into the spring of 2027 to catch up on all this important training. Now, does that not seem like a good enough excuse to you as well? Okay, cool. Glad I'm not alone on that one.
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0: the Bobs. It's Rock 95. Good evening. It's Rachel. I'm going out to the Rock 95 Weather Center. Not too shabby is the story. Yeah, we got a little sucker punch of weather earlier this evening, but it can be just a mix of sun and clouds. Slight chance precipitation for the rest of your evening. Low 17, your Thursday. Mix of sun and cloud. Going for a high of 29 at that Humidex, though.
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Hey, it's Rachel. Getting out of your hair. Be back for you tomorrow. Don't forget, Friday morning, bright and early. 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

Y'all love Benny and the Jets, but imagine Benny without the Jets. No thanks. Some things are just meant to be together. 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

0: right, good morning. Thursday, September 3rd. Much calmer day today. In fact, we got a nice stretch of calm, pleasant weather. 24 degrees will be the high. The humidex of 29. Mixture of sun and cloud and 18. That's where we are right now in Barrie with Dan Blakely here in a Rock 95 News update with him in just a moment. Traffic first with MJ.
1: We've got a fog advisory from Innisfil all the way down to Toronto, so just do take care as you're driving and make sure to have that full set of lights on. Otherwise, when it comes to delays, it's looking really good out there. No major issues from Coldwater to Barrie on your way down towards Toronto as Highway 11 is also looking good from Barrie to Orillia to Gravenhurst. And meanwhile, 92 to Wasaga, not hearing any issues. 89 to Alliston on 27. To Elmvale and 92 on the way to Wasaga. So far, so good. I'm MJ. More traffic in minutes on Rock 95.
0: 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Dan Blakely.
2: Good morning. Here's what Barrie's talking about. While Simcoe County escaped the brunt of yesterday's nasty weather system, southwestern Ontario and the GTA did not. Widespread flooding reported around Toronto. Heavy wind damage, too, with patio furniture blown off balconies, a street light ripped from its moorings at one downtown intersection, and significant damage reported at Rogers Stadium in the north end. The Northern Tornadoes Project is looking at damage along a path from Bayfield on Lake Huron to Cambridge for evidence of tornadoes, also surveying damage reported at Orr Lake locally. Three by-elections in Ontario today. In York Simcoe, Scarborough, and Hamilton, healthcare, education, affordability, and trade with the U.S. have been key concerns raised as candidates knocked on doors. The Conservatives currently hold two of those ridings, the NDP the other. Prime Minister Carney in Thunder Bay today to announce what is being hailed as a historic investment in manufacturing. Meantime, business is picked up for a paper cup and bowl maker in Aurora as the trade tension with the U.S. continues. EcoGuardian Inc. says coffee chains and fast food restaurants have come calling looking for Canadian-made packaging. The Royal Canadian Mint will unveil a new $20 bill today with an image of King Charles on it. Your tip could be today's top story. Text Barrie360 at 705-797-1111. Blue Jays rebounded nicely from Tuesday's loss to the Guardians. Vladdy hit a three-run homer last night, had five RBI on the game. Dylan Cease allowed just four hits in an 11-0 rout. They round out the set this afternoon. Jays are tied with Baltimore and Texas, a game and a half back of Cleveland for the last wild card spot in the American League. Canada's Leila Fernandez and Denis Shapovalov won their second-round matches at the U.S. Open. A calmer day ahead, the forecast in 30.
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2: A mix of sun and clouds today, high 24, humidex near 30, clear down to 15 tonight. Some sun tomorrow, high around 24. 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

0: Barry's Rock Station, Rock 95. Are you going to be my girl? It's Jet. Rock 95 morning crew at 5:41. And we've got a mixture of sun and cloud. Pleasant day today, 24 degrees. In fact, we got a string of them happening, leading us into the long weekend. Should be a beautiful one. 18 is where we are right now. And Barry, I had a hell of a time yesterday with a service call that was completely AI.
1: Oh. And did you have to describe a problem to them?
0: Oh, yeah. Well, kind of. I had to describe a service that I wanted. It wasn't really a problem, but they wanted me to... This thing spoke in complete sentences and was very annoying. And what was very annoying about it was that it tried to make it sound like it wasn't AI.
1: Right.
0: Because there was, like, people in the background. You heard, like, this idle chatter.
2: Oh.
0: And people working make it look like it was a real telecenter. I was like...
1: Right.
0: And I'm like, okay.
1: You asked
0: can we stop the charade?
1: Yeah. Why do we have to add in extra time for you to be typing?
2: Yeah, exactly.
1: Do it quick.
0: Let's see.
2: Yeah. My most inhumane qualities come out when I have to deal with this, like with artificial intelligence.
0: Yeah, and it's nothing new. I mean, we've been dealing with automated systems the whole way through. I just think with AI being heightened a little bit, mm-hmm. and people getting annoyed with it, it just feels a little more annoying now.
2: Yeah.
0: But this one was talking really in like full structured sentences. Like
2: pretending to be your friend.
0: Well, I was looking for a furnace cleaning. It said, would you like a furnace cleaning today? And I'm like, yeah, I'd like a furnace cleaning. Okay. When can we book the furnace cleaning? And I'm like, all right, people don't talk like this.
1: What are you up to for the weekend?
0: All right, now. It just went on and on and on. And at the end of it all, I couldn't get an appointment because it didn't have a time that was suitable to me. Is this time good for you? And I'm like, no. It doesn't look like we have a good time for your furnace cleaning.
1: No, Mr. Greg Ross. Have you ever heard Greg before? I hate those things.
0: Anyway.
2: Boy, do I ever.
0: Yeah.
1: So anyway, how long did you spend on the phone?
0: I spent what felt like 15 minutes to get nowhere.
1: Yeah, because you didn't get a...
0: No, furnace cleaning. All right, let's look at the roads. Traffic first.
3: Between Coldwater to Barrie, down towards Toronto, the 400, you're off to a pretty good run this morning. However, we do have the smog advisory in place from Innisfil all the way down towards Toronto. So remember, have that full set of lights on. Otherwise, not finding any problems over on the 404. Newmarket down to Markham is looking good for you. 89 to Alliston, so far no issues. And on 90 from Angus and 27 from Elmvale, so far, so good. I'm MJ. More traffic in minutes on Rock 95.
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0: Life in the Fast Lane. It's the Eagles, Rock 95, with a news update coming up for you at 6 o'clock. It's 5:51 right now. Dan, what's going on today?
1: The Northern Tornadoes Project is surveying damage at Door Lake for evidence of a tornado, and also looking at several locations across southwestern Ontario, and we're getting a new $20 bill today with a new face on it. Those stories and more. Top of the hour.
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0: All right, a news update coming up straight ahead with traffic first. MJ.
1: Clear shot the whole way down on the 400 between Barrie and the GTA. Not hearing of any problems. However, we do have this fog advisory in effect right now from Innisfil down to Toronto. So just remember to have that full set of lights on. Otherwise, it's looking good. Highway 11, no issues so far between Orillia and Barrie. As you make your way on 89 from Alliston and 27 from Elmvale, 92 from Wasaga, those are looking good too. If you spot any issues out on the roads, let us know about it. 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I'm MJ. 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
2: Good morning. Here's what Barrie's talking about. Got lucky in these parts yesterday. Apart from the heavy wind and rain first thing in the morning, the second wave of storms yesterday veered south of us, swooping in from Lake Huron to the GTA, where streets and subway stations were flooded. A video posted to social media shows water flowing down the aisle of a bus. Patio furniture was blown around, a concert on the waterfront was canceled, and in southwestern Ontario, reports of tornadoes in several locations. The Northern Tornadoes Project will be assessing the damage there, as well as around Ore Lake, where heavy damage was reported during the

0: have injured and traumatized students at Tumbler Ridge Secondary School. Six of the eight victims who died in the shootings were killed at the school. The suits claim OpenAI had a chance to prevent the attack after staff had identified the shooter as a credible threat but failed to notify police. By Election Day in three provincial ridings, including York Simcoe, where Caroline Mulroney resigned her seat this year, two of those ridings are currently Tory Holdings, the other NDP. Bank of Canada will unveil a new $20 bill today featuring King Charles, replacing the image of the late Queen Elizabeth. The reigning monarch has been featured on Canadian bills since 1935. If it's news to you, could be news to us too. Dial us in at the Barrie 360 text line 705-797-1111. Blue Jays in a three-way tie with Texas and Baltimore, a game and a half out of the wild card after last night's 11-0 thrashing of the Guardians. Dylan Cease scattered four hits over six innings. Vladdy whacked a three-run round trip, had five RBI on the night. They complete the set this afternoon. Jose Soriano gets the start. Canada's Leila Fernandez and Denis Shapovalov won their second-round matches at the U.S. Open. Today's one-word weather, ordinary. The forecast in 30.
1: It started as a sketch on a napkin. Her most daring design yet. 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
0: A mix of sun and clouds today, high 24, humidex near 30, clear down to 15 tonight. Some sun tomorrow, high around 24. 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

0: Barry's Rock Station, Rock 95, Go Your Own Way with Fleetwood Mac and the Rock 95 Morning Crew. Good morning, 608. It's Craig, Brian, and MJ. 24 degrees today, tomorrow, Saturday, and Sunday. Just a nice stretch of weather with no rain in sight. There will be cloud cover, but decent temperatures for the next 4 days leading well into the weekend. It's 17 and Barry. I wouldn't say we're getting a break at the pumps, but we are getting the gas tax break extended.
1: Right, and they didn't have an end date on that, right? They're just kind of leaving that up in limbo?
0: Right now they said until January, the rest of the year. So
1: the rest of the year.
0: Rest of the year, at the very least. I mean, when we get there, we'll see where we go from there. But, you know, anything else would probably be unacceptable. At this point, when you look at a $1.83 in the gas pumps this morning, it's pretty rough.
2: It hurts.
0: It does hurt. So, that was the news that came down yesterday, and we'll go forward with that. The rest of the year, we'll take a pause on that. The CNE has inducted their class of 2026 for the Food Hall of Fame. Remember they started this 2 years ago?
2: Right.
1: Yeah, I like this idea.
0: Yeah. So here's this year's inductees.
1: Are we going to be happy with this list or so?
0: Well, I mean, you don't go to the CNE, and neither do I. Maybe MJ saw these, but I don't know. Do these have a reputation? You let me know. So the 24-carat gold burger is in the hall this year.
2: Okay.
0: Which was introduced in 2018. It's the got the $100 gold-covered burger, which I'm sure nobody gets
2: nobody
0: at the CNE.
2: Got that.
0: Right?
2: And if you were to ask the guy at the ice cream booth, where can I get the gold burger?
0: He wouldn't know. Yeah, exactly.
2: Yeah.
0: It's now a slider, so they've shrunk it down.
2: Oh, okay.
1: Anyway, only $50.
2: Yes. Good. Oh, well, now you put it that way.
0: The Pierogi Chef Pierogies, which I think I got last time I went.
2: Right.
0: It's been there for 40 years.
2: Oh,
0: gets
2: okay.
0: into the hall. Think, okay. When you want pierogies, this is where you go.
1: Well, that's
2: pretty standard. They're a pretty basic thing, right?
0: It is a pretty basic thing.
2: So maybe that's
0: thing.
2: Why it's like longevity and the lines.
0: That's one
2: fall.
0: Of the things they factor in.
1: He's
0: right?
1: putting Pop Rocks on them next year.
2: That's right.
0: Deep fried chicken feet.
1: Ew.
0: Yeah.
1: I've had that. It's disgusting.
0: 2017, they introduced it. Did you have it at the X?
1: No.
0: No? Yeah. Okay.
1: Doesn't matter. I don't think it matters where you get in the world.
0: Bouchard's Poutine, which is their big poutine that they introduced in 2008. And then Roasted Corn is getting into the hall.
2: Corn.
1: Well,
2: can't
1: we can all
2: wrong.
1: Respect corn, can't
2: yeah.
1: we?
0: Yes.
1: And that's, damn right.
2: And that's one thing my son always gets. He always gets the roasted corn.
0: Ah, there you go.
2: Yeah, it's always good.
0: All right, take your teeth brushing to the next level. The new Dyson toothbrush will be hitting the market. This is pretty cool. It has a camera. And then it'll examine your teeth as you brush them. And mm-hmm. you can watch your teeth on your phone. And it has a little jet spray that can get in the middle. And you can watch all that action go as well. Watch the food just kind of melt away from your gums.
2: I'm in on it.
0: Yeah.
2: I love this
0: I'm
2: idea.
0: Wondering if the technology...
1: Slow down. It's a Dyson.
0: It's a Dyson.
1: Yeah, how much do you think that costs?
2: Well, besides that, besides the money or whatever, I would love... This is a great idea.
0: Yeah.
2: I love this. How much is it, though?
0: $500 for a toothbrush.
1: Did you think it was going to be more?
2: Yeah, I did.
1: I thought if you told me $1,000, I would have believed it. With,
0: really?
1: With Dyson.
0: You guys are really in on a $500 toothbrush.
1: I'm not in on it. Okay.
2: No, but it's one of those things that's like, you know what? If I saved enough and Christmas is coming up, I'd be able to swing it.
1: Do we draw the line with wanting an app for our toothbrush? I do. I'm out on that.
2: But wouldn't it be nice to see all that stuff just like...
1: I don't
2: fly
1: know.
2: Fly off your teeth?
0: I have questions about...
2: I love seeing gross things like that.
0: I have questions about the camera. Like, once the camera's in there and the water starts splurting out, isn't a drop of water going to hit the camera and then you're not going to see anything?
2: I'm sure they made allowances
1: for that. You know what Dyson doesn't make? You know how they make vacuums and all this stuff? Eh. They don't make a camera.
0: No.
1: So don't have too high of hopes on how clear that is for an image.
0: All right, let's look at the roads. 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
3: There's a fog advisory in effect from Innisfil down to the GTA, so remember to have that full set of lights on. Otherwise, it's looking good out there. No delays spotted on the 400 from Barrie to the GTA. As you make your way north of Barrie, it looks good up to Coldwater. Same goes for Highway 11 north of Barrie up to Orillia and to Gravenhurst and 92 to Wasaga, 26 to Stayner. So far, no issues. I'm MJ. More traffic in minutes on Rock 95.
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7: 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Leanne sends a text, both the girls giggle. Oh, good one, Mom. I said, what is it? 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I said, my comedy's paying for this dinner and those teeth. Run it by me.
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0: Barry's Rock Station, Rock 95, The Offspring and Self-Esteem, 620, Rock 95 Morning Crew. And here we go. We're going back to school come Tuesday. I think a lot of kids are ready.
1: Oh, yeah.
0: I don't know. You know, my son is, and he's never ready. He's always kind of like,
1: Whatever.
0: He's whatever. But I think he's kind of ready to get back at it and see his friends and stuff like that.
1: Yeah, I really realized my kids were ready like 2 weeks ago when they were just... They're wonderful children. They're great. And they were driving me up the wall. I was like, you guys got to get out right now.
2: It's time.
1: Yeah.
0: You done your shopping?
1: Yeah, we're pretty much done all our shopping. It actually wasn't too much. With my son, he's starting high school. So I don't even know what he needs too much. So I got him the basics. And I said, as the week goes on and you... find out what you need, we'll go and get it, as opposed to all these things. My daughter, though, we got her a couple things, and when we're back to school shopping, I'm like going over the list. It's like, what do we normally get? And I look at her, I'm like, do you need indoor shoes? And she's like, I don't know. Yeah. And I'm like, all right, let me think about this for a sec. So I go home and I start going through her stuff, and she's got a pair of shoes that she maybe wore, I don't know, a dozen times outdoors. They were outdoor shoes, but you know, in a transitional season, and they look good, a little bit dirty. So I gave them a wash, and
0: janitor's not going to like that.
1: I washed them.
2: You said they were outdoor shoes.
1: Yeah.
0: You said they're a little dirty.
1: A little dirty. Have that. I gave them a nice, you know, spiffy little shine, and she tried them on. I'm like, are these good? Can these be your indoors? And she's like, yeah, that's fine. I'm like, okay, but something about it feels wrong.
0: Yeah.
1: Because when I was a kid, that was always the thing. You got brand new indoor shoes.
0: Sure.
1: And I'm not talking hundreds of dollars, like whatever, right? But I'm just like brand new ones. And she's not going in with brand new shoes.
0: No.
1: He's clearly been worn and, you know, thrown in the washing machine.
0: I feel like that's the one that you go to, the first thing you go to is shoes, right? Before you even get like a binder and pencils.
2: You don't always need a new backpack.
0: Yeah.
1: Yeah.
0: But it's the shoes that you need.
1: But it's the shoes are always the
0: But you're going to skimp this year.
1: I think I'm going to skimp it. Right. Yeah.
2: And give her outdoor shoes? I don't think anybody would be happy with it.
0: Yeah.
1: But what if they're completely clear, Brian?
0: She might be sent home on the first day.
2: That's what you not want. I hope it doesn't affect her grades.
0: Yeah.
1: Oh, I know. It's going to definitely wreck her self-esteem, I'm sure.
0: I went to school at a time where indoor shoes wasn't a thing. And
1: really?
0: You just traipsed mud all through the hall. It was like...
1: In elementary
0: all
1: school?
0: They asked you to do was stomp your feet.
1: Oh,
0: you
1: know, my, oh my
2: Craig's
1: goodness.
2: Wearing boots again.
0: Just dragging in dead rodents and all sorts of things right through the hall.
1: I feel bad for the teacher who had to deal with the smell of stinky kid feet all day long.
0: Yeah.
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0: All right, a news update coming up for you in just a moment as we head to the roads. Traffic first now in MJ.
1: Continues to be a pretty easy drive right now out on the 400 Coldwater to Barrie and down towards Toronto. Not hearing of any issues. While the 404 Newmarket down to Markham, that's in good shape. On 89 Alliston, not hearing of any problems. And 27 from Elmvale, so far that looks good too. 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
0: 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Here's a Rock 95 News update from VMR Braycon Building Supplies. They deliver everything. Here's Dan Blakely.
2: Good morning. Here's what Barrie's talking about. Environment Canada forecaster Daniel Sheldon had it pegged right when he suggested yesterday's storm could pass south of us. It did, inflicting heavy wind and rain and flood damage around the GTA and across southwestern Ontario. Reports of patio furniture blown around, flooded roads and subway stations. The Northern Tornadoes Project is checking damage in a path from Lake Huron to Cambridge for evidence of tornadoes. Also in and around Ore Lake from the stiff wind we experienced yesterday morning. Three Ontario ridings going to the polls today for by-elections in York Simcoe, Scarborough, and Hamilton. Healthcare, education, and the cost of living have been the big issues as candidates hit the doors looking for votes. The Conservatives currently hold two of those seats. The NDP has the other. Meantime, Prime Minister Carney is in Thunder Bay today to announce what's being called a historic investment in manufacturing. And as trade tensions with the U.S. continue, an Aurora company making paper cups and bowls is suddenly getting a lot more attention. Eco Guardian says coffee chains and fast food restaurants are knocking on its door looking for Canadian-made packaging. So what's the deal with e-scooters? They're readily available. You see them everywhere, but you shouldn't be seeing them, according to South Simcoe Police Sergeant Matthew Kernan.
3: Simply put, they are not allowed on any of our public streets, roads, shoulders, sidewalks, any real public space, parks, that sort of thing, in Innisfil and Bradford. And I know that's echoed in a lot of the surrounding communities as well.
2: Kernan explains this in detail and outlines the safety issues on this week's What Barrie's Talking About podcast, available now from streaming services and at Barrie360.com. See it, shoot it, share your news on the Barrie 360 text line, 705-797-1111. Blue Jays rebounded nicely from Tuesday's loss to the Guardians. Vladdy hit a three-run homer last night, had five RBI on the night. Dylan Cease allowed just four hits in an 11-0 rout. They round out the set this afternoon. The Jays are tied with Baltimore and Texas, a game and a half back of Cleveland for the last wild card spot in the AL. Canada's Leila Fernandez and Denis Shapovalov won their second round matches at the U.S. Open. A little less intense today, the forecast in 30.
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2: Mix of sun and clouds today, high 24, humidex near 30, clear and 15 tonight, some sun tomorrow, high around 24, it is 17 in Barrie. 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

0: Barry's Rock Station, Rock 95, and Don't Stop Believing. There's Journey with Rock 95 Morning Crew. Good morning. It's Craig, Brian, and MJ with 24 degrees today. Mixture of sun and cloud. 15 tonight. A few clouds there. And then basically the same for the next several days leading into the Labor Day long weekend. 24 on Friday and Saturday. It's 17 in Barry, and your daily dirt is on the way.
1: The trailer for the Neil Peart documentary has dropped. We'll let you know about that. And it's the role I was born to play. Getting paid to eat ice cream. I'll let you know about it.
0: Let's get a look at the roads. Traffic first.
1: A decent run this morning as you're making your way down the roads between Barrie and the GTA. It's running along smoothly. And as you make your way down the 404, Newmarket down to Markham continues to be in good shape. On at 27 to Elmvale, no major issues spotted for you there. 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I'm MJ. More traffic in minutes on Rock 95.

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8: The trailer for the Neil Peart documentary has dropped, and it's really cool. It has archival footage and interviews with Peart himself. But what's also really neat is that his bandmates, Geddy Lee and Alex Lifeson, got together with some of Peart's favorite drummers to jam and just talk about Neil's legacy.
9: Neil loved his drum brothers, so bringing them together for a jam and to talk about Neil feels like the right way to honor his legacy.
10: Asked him one time, how do you get the air drummers?
11: They're all doing it with him. I want that.
12: The drum parts are so iconic and straight-faced. He was a stone-cold assassin.
8: It actually looks really cool. Like, they are just kind
7: good
8: of...
7: Good concept, yeah.
8: Very cool concept, right? Of course, they're going to have other footage, and then off those cameras, they have interviews as well with other people in the industry. But yeah, I think it's going to be a tearjerker.
7: So my favorite drummer is Neil Peart. My second one is Stuart Copeland of The Police.
8: And he's in this
7: one. And he's the one that actually says in that clip, how do you get people to air drum to your stuff? I want that. When I saw The Police, I definitely air drum. So he had that, and it's just cool to see him honor Neil and play some of his songs. So I love it. Yeah, it's great.
13: Is this the one that's going to be at TIFF?
7: It's also going to be on CBC, I think.
13: Right.
8: Correct. Yeah, it premieres at TIFF September 16th and CBC as well. Nice. So, yeah, check it out. Lionel Richie is back home and recovering after the singer was admitted to ICU for 3 days after appearing unwell at a recent concert. He reportedly told the audience he was feeling dizzy and strained. He did eventually sit on a bench and finished his song. song all night long, and he struggled to catch his breath before the concert finally finished. He spent a couple days in hospital, is now home recovering, but a similar incident happened back in June. He was reportedly, same thing, feeling dizzy, had to sit down.
13: Is that when he got oxygen?
8: Yes.
13: On stage?
7: Yeah.
8: Yes, exactly.
7: Take it easy, Lionel.
8: Some people are saying it was dehydration. Some are saying it was a cardiac thing. So it's kind of like, we don't really exactly
13: know. Most had no idea.
7: Yeah, for sure.
8: Yeah, exactly. So hopefully he'll be okay. He's still on tour. I think it should be postponed.
7: I would hope so. Yeah, he's getting up there in age, and we certainly don't want to tell him to retire, but take it easy because we want you here.
8: Exactly. All right. If you like to eat ice cream, have opinions about ice cream, then you can get a job to tell Snoop Dogg what you think. Snoop Dogg, he's got an ice cream line called Dr. Bombay, and he's looking for official ice cream testers. Sounds like a cool job. He's expanding this line outside of the U.S. and looking for someone who's interested in testing flavors, traveling, keep an eye on food trends, provide feedback that could influence future products. It pays a whopping $10,000 a month.
7: You can work
8: remotely, obviously. Like, I mean, you'll have to travel, but like, you don't have to go into an office or anything. Now, the company is adamant. This is not a publicity stunt. Looking for a legit job to do this.
7: His business, and he's taking it seriously. Mm. Interesting.
8: And he wants to do well.
13: Yeah, a million people that could do the job, but it's not a publicity stunt. No, we're not going to do that.
7: Does he give you any indication on flavors, on what he's got there, or is he just eating chocolate? What do you think of chocolate?
8: Is that one okay? How about vanilla?
13: This one tastes like
8: you
13: hemp.
8: Like that one?
7: Okay. I was going to say, there's got to be some hemp in there, right?
8: There's got to be. I'm MJ. That's your Daily Dirt on Rock 95.
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0: Barry's Rock Station, Rock 95 in excess, and Devil's Party, 649 with the Rock 95 Morning Crew. Good morning. It's Craig, Brian, and MJ. And Brian's got something for us to listen to, MJ.
1: Yeah, maybe it'll scare you, this audio.
0: Oh.
1: I'm not trying to, but maybe it will. I want you to tell me what you think it is.
0: Is it Halloween related or anything like that? Nothing scary?
1: Mm. Okay. Well, it could be scary, though.
0: All right, so we'll take a listen. It's a very short clip, so keep your ears peeled, MJ. Here it is. Oh, my God.
1: What's going on there?
0: Can we do it again?
1: Yeah, go ahead. Admit it. Were you scared?
0: No, if it was in my neighborhood, I would be.
1: It could be in your neighborhood.
0: I was going to say, is this some kind of alarm in your street that is freaking you out?
1: Any guesses?
2: It sounds like someone doing some sort of like yard work or construction and something fell. He's like, oh.
1: Do you want to know the biggest hint you'll get?
0: Okay.
1: Craig's already spoke about this product today. That's a new product.
0: Today.
1: New product that is coming out.
2: A toothbrush.
0: Is this a toothbrush?
1: That's the Dyson.
3: Is it really?
1: Because it's shooting.
2: Look at that, guys. It might be enjoying it.
1: Mouthwash in your mouth.
0: Right.
1: Right in between your teeth. Do, do, do, do, do, do, do, do.
0: So we talked about this on Craigslist. So it's a very expensive toothbrush that you put in your mouth, and it's got a camera, and then it's got a water jet that just shoots between your... It's also got the brush, the normal brush.
2: The normal brush.
1: And mouthwash. It's dispersing like a bullet.
0: Yeah. and the voice here is
1: that's
0: the guy.
1: That's a guy trying it and then choking a little.
2: It's bad enough that I've got an electric toothbrush and a water pick, so it's just like lots of noises coming from my bathroom. Now my neighbors are going to think someone's getting shot.
0: Is this tutorial way? Because when we did Craigslist, you were all in on blowing $500 for this.
2: I'll wait till it goes on sale. I'm still very interested in trying
0: it. It's Dyson. It's never going on sale.
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0: All right, a news update coming up in just a moment. Let's head to the roads with traffic first, and here's MJ.
1: Not seeing any problems right now on the major routes as the 400 from Barrie to Toronto. 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I'm MJ. 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
0: From the Barrie 360 newsroom, here's a Rock 95 news update. It's from St. Ange Recreation Barrie. We have nothing you need, but everything you want. Here's Dan Blakely.
2: Here's what Barrie's talking about. While Simcoe County escaped the brunt of yesterday afternoon's nasty weather system, southwestern Ontario and the GTA did not. Widespread flooding reported around Toronto. Heavy wind damage, too, with patio furniture blown off balconies, a street light ripped from its moorings at one downtown intersection, and significant damage at Rogers Stadium. The Northern Tornadoes Project is looking at damage along a path from Bayfield on Lake Huron to Cambridge for evidence of tornadoes, also surveying damage reported at Orr Lake in yesterday morning's storm. Three by-elections in Ontario today. In York Simcoe, Scarborough, and Hamilton, healthcare, education, and affordability have been key concerns raised as candidates knocked on doors. The Conservatives currently hold two of those provincial ridings, the NDP the other. Prime Minister Carney in Thunder Bay today to announce what is being hailed as a historic investment in manufacturing. Meantime, business is picked up for a paper cup and bowl maker in Aurora as the trade tension with the U.S. continues. Eco Guardian says coffee chains and fast food restaurants have come calling, looking for Canadian-made packaging. E-scooters popping up all over, but there's a problem. They're not legal on public roads, sidewalks, parks, or other public spaces in many areas, including Innisfil and Bradford. South Simcoe Police Sergeant Matthew Kernan says Ontario's pilot program allows municipalities to opt in or not.
3: So it is challenging because at this point, this is a new emerging form of transportation or recreation, and the rules haven't necessarily caught up to it. So at this point, we're really trying to let people know that they aren't allowed, they're not permitted, and parents really need to know the rules and think twice before they purchase those for their children.
2: Kernan explains this in detail and outlines the safety issues on this week's What Barrie's Talking About podcast, available now from streaming services and at Barrie360.com. 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Blue Jays in a three-way tie with Texas and Baltimore, a game and a half out of the wild card after last night's 11-0 thrashing of the Guardians. Canada's Leila Fernandez and Denis Shapovalov won their second-round matches at the U.S. Open. Today's one-word weather, ordinary. The forecast in 30.
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Good morning. It's Craig, Brian, and MJ. 24 degrees, mixture of sun and cloud today, 15 for later on tonight with a few clouds, and then

0: We got mixture of sun and cloud tomorrow and Saturday as well. It's 17 in Barrie. Have you ever injured yourself with office furniture or office equipment?
1: And we're talking about around here.
0: We're talking about, yeah, just a strictly an office job. Not if you got like manual labor going on and you're working outside or anything like that.
1: Because you can still goof around and get hurt that way.
0: Sure, you can. But I'm talking about like just equipment that you have around the office that you think this. There's no way this could injure me. Mm-hmm. You know, it seems safe enough. It's just a simple little office. I got injured 2 days ago, and you guys were bare witness to it, and I didn't even know I was injured. Do you guys remember the incident?
1: I do.
0: Because you called it out.
1: Yeah.
0: So we were...
2: I was not paying attention.
0: You can go ahead.
1: He was messing around, sitting right where he was right now.
0: Yeah.
1: And he's playing with, I think, the settings on his chair.
0: I was playing with the settings on my chair because we were filming something.
2: Ah.
0: Right? So we were filming something and the camera was not square on my face. It was kind of like hiding my chin. I looked like Wilson from Home Improvement over the fence, right? Yeah. So I'm like, oh, maybe I got to raise the chair up. So I go and I reach around and I push the chair down and my foot, which is where it's sitting right now, is kind of tucked into the bar of the chair.
2: Yeah.
0: So the chair goes...
2: I do that all the time. Yeah. Like I just...
0: Careful.
2: Keep moving.
1: This is a warning here.
0: This is a warning. The chair went down real sudden and crushed my foot and bent it all the way around.
1: Yeah.
0: And at the time when it happened, I thought... my instant thought was, I'm in trouble. Mm-hmm. Like I am going to be really, really hurt.
2: Did you think
0: hurt.
2: Your foot was about to get crushed?
0: I thought I was going to break
2: it. Toesies?
0: And I must have made a face because Brian goes, "You all right?" And I was able to get it out almost instantly after he said that. And I'm like, "Yeah, I'm fine.
1: Mm-hmm. Yeah, you really downplayed it, so I didn't, you know, investigate
0: anything. I did
1: further.
0: Downplay it.
2: Were you trying
0: it?
2: To be cool about it? Like nothing
0: I
2: happened.
0: I was trying
2: nothing
0: to be happened. Cool because I did think nothing happened. But boy, later on in the day, something kind of transpired in my leg and in my foot that did not feel right. And it kind of felt like a real serious athletic injury. like it was to the point where I was limping all of a sudden because I had this.
1: Are you bruised up?
2: No.
0: I did not check.
1: You didn't check? Maybe you have a bunion now.
0: A bunion? I can't afford a bunion. In this economy, I need new socks. So my warning is be careful. These office chairs can be really dangerous.
1: People think it's easy sometimes what you're doing, but they don't realize like you have a chair to deal with.
2: Yeah.
1: The mouse I want you to be careful with.
0: Sometimes I get my fingernail caught into the mouse. And
2: I remember last year you injured your arm because of a certain way that you just like stretched to reach for the mouse.
0: Yeah, well, they put it all the way over here.
2: I mean, right.
0: So, that's what we're asking today. Maybe we can read a few texts on open text. But have you ever injured yourself with just simple, plain office equipment? Did you fall inside the photocopier? I don't know.
1: Yeah, just get dinged on a stapler or something like that.
0: But be careful. Those office chairs can sneak up on you pretty quick.
1: When's the last time you poked yourself with a pencil?
0: Oh, that was in school. I did that.
1: Right? Yeah. That's part of it. And then you have that mark forever?
0: I had the mark forever. I still have it. Yeah, it's right here. Yeah, right here by my thumb. Somebody actually threw the pencil at me and I raised my hand up like Iron Man.
2: And did you catch it?
0: It went, whoop.
2: Right. Nice.
0: stuck right into my hand. I'm like,
2: And forever then, you were the guy who caught the pencil.
0: Yeah.
1: You were trying to be cool back then too. And played it off cool.
0: Didn't work. All right, let's look at the roads. Traffic first. 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
2: Off to a decent start right now on the 400. Barrie to the GTA continues to look good, while the 404 from Newmarket traveling down to Markham is in good shape. Over on 26 to Stayner, not finding any delays. And on 90 to Angus and 27 to Elmvale. 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I'm MJ. More traffic in minutes on Rock 95.
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0: Barry's Rock Station, Rock 95, the AC/DC to wake up, shoot to thrill, 720 with the Rock 95 morning crew. Let's get rapid fire texts in. Anything you want to text the morning crew, you can do so at any time. And we read them all throughout the course of the week at this time at 705-721-ROCK. Brian?
1: Here's Connie texting in. When I was in grade 5, the teacher stepped out and this kid ran on top of the tables before going under them, only to stop under my table, and he jabbed his freshly sharpened pencil in my leg, and I still have the lead mark in my leg.
2: Oh, yeah.
0: What a brat.
2: I'm sure everybody has a lead mark.
0: You have a lead mark.
2: You were showing us. Yeah, I have a lead mark. Oh, I'm going to say I must have been like 6 years old, around that age. I remember specifically it was from my brother.
0: Your brother just
2: was intentional.
0: Wound up and
2: pulled right
0: in your arm.
2: He just was like, ah, and he like stabbed me in the arm. I must have been a bratty sister. I must have done something to him. But I remember it quite vividly.
1: You remember getting the stab.
2: Oh, yeah. And I remember him running away thinking, I'm going to die because my parents are going to kill me.
0: Well, I mean, and I was petrified because I had the lead mark. I showed you guys. It's in my hand. It's very small and very faint now. I was in grade school, but I really thought lead poisoning was something that you would lose your arm over.
2: Yeah.
0: So when I got it, I'm like, oh, no.
2: Like your arm's radioactive or something.
0: Yeah. Yeah.
1: Think about all the things you didn't accomplish in life because of that, though. Mm.
0: This is what I got to blame?
1: Yeah. You didn't know that?
0: My God.
1: This came in from Ken. I've never had my wife actually be impressed with any scratch, cut, bruise, or scar that I've had. Does that impress anyone?
0: Oh, a good scar is pretty cool.
2: It's a good story.
0: You know?
2: Yeah.
1: Impresses you, Craig?
0: I don't hate it. Yeah.
2: Yeah, I like a good scar.
0: It's got to be a good... Do chicks dig scars?
2: Chicks dig scars.
1: Is it about the scar or is it about the story? Because, you know, Craig, you're just talking about how you injured your ankle at work playing with the chair up and down. So that's the story.
0: Luckily, I don't have a scar there.
2: You know what? That would be the biggest disappointment, though, too. Chicks dig a scar, right? Then you ask the story and then they're just like, oh, I was moving a couch. You're like, oh, that's not nearly as hot as I thought it
0: would
2: be.
0: What is a good story, then?
2: I don't know.
0: Is it really fighting off ninjas? Because that's what we all joke about.
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0: right, a news update coming up for you in just a moment. 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
1: On the southbound 400, things are going to start to slow down on you as you're approaching Finch down to the 401. That's your typical delays as you're making your way into Toronto. Meanwhile, over on the 404, a decent looking run from Newmarket all the way down to Markham. But do take note that south of Eglinton on the 404, things are going to start to slow down throughout there. You can hop off at Eglinton because further down the line, the DVP is shut down in both directions between Bayview, Bloor Street, and the Gardner Expressway. That is all shut down due to flooding. So once again, if you're heading down the 404 this morning, you can hop off at Eglinton. Meanwhile, over back in Barrie, things are looking good as you're making your way from Barrie on County Road 90 all the way to Angus. Hearing that the lights are out over at County Road 27 and Mapleview Drive, remember, if you do come across any lights that are out, you got to treat those as an always stop. 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I'm MJ. 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
2: Here's what Barrie's talking about. While Simcoe County escaped the brunt of yesterday afternoon's nasty weather system, southwestern Ontario and the GTA did not. Widespread flooding reported around Toronto. Heavy wind damage, too, with patio furniture blown off balconies, a street light ripped from its moorings at one downtown intersection, and significant damage at Rogers Stadium. The Northern Tornadoes Project is looking at damage along a path from Bayfield on Lake Huron to Cambridge for evidence of tornadoes, also surveying damage reported at Orr Lake in yesterday morning's storm. Three by-elections in Ontario today. In York Simcoe, Scarborough, and Hamilton, healthcare, education, and affordability have been key concerns raised as candidates knocked on doors. The Conservatives currently hold two of those provincial ridings, the NDP the other. Prime Minister Carney in Thunder Bay today to announce what is being hailed as a historic investment in manufacturing. Meantime, business is picked up for a paper cup and bowl maker in Aurora as the trade tension with the U.S. continues. Eco Guardian says coffee chains and fast food restaurants have come calling, looking for Canadian-made packaging. E-scooters popping up all over, but there's a problem. They're not legal on public roads, sidewalks, parks, or other public spaces in many areas, including Innisfil and Bradford. South Simcoe Police Sergeant Matthew Kernan says Ontario's pilot program allows municipalities to opt in or not.
3: So it is challenging because at this point, this is a new emerging form of transportation or recreation, and the rules haven't necessarily caught up to it. So at this point, we're really trying to let people know that they aren't allowed, they're not permitted, and parents really need to know the rules and think twice before they purchase those for their children.
2: 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Blue Jays in a three-way tie with Texas and Baltimore, a game and a half out of the wild card after last night's 11-0 thrashing of the Guardians. Canada's Leila Fernandez and Denis Shapovalov won their second-round matches at the U.S. Open. Today's one-word weather, ordinary. The forecast in 30.
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2: A mix of sun and clouds today, high near 24, humidex around 30, clear down to 15 tonight, some sun tomorrow, high again around 24. 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

0: Barry's Rock Station, Rock 95. Rebel Yell, Billy Idol, 7:39 in the Rock 95 Morning Crew. Good morning, it's Craig, Brian, and MJ. Nice day today, 24 degrees, 15 tonight with a few clouds, and then 24 tomorrow with a mixture of sun and cloud. It's 16 in Barry, and we were talking about the little marks you get from pencils being stabbed into your skin. What a random topic this is, but apparently myself and MJ have one of these. Brian, you don't have it.
1: I don't have a mark that I remember, no.
0: You have a pencil fight, I guess, when you were a kid.
2: Yeah.
1: Is that what they were called?
2: You haven't lived.
0: So much to learn. Lori texted in, I remember once in high school, drafting class, a boy approached me and made a boxer-like stance. I did the same in return, and he stabbed me in the hand with a freshly sharpened pencil. When I looked at my hand, there was a small hole where he hit it. I immediately fainted while wearing a skirt in a class full of only boys. Needless to say, the pencil left the hole in my hand in a black mark that I didn't think much about, but 6 months later, my hand swelled up in the same area, and I had to go to the hospital to have the tip of the pencil surgically removed from my hand. If you're listening, Dale, I haven't forgotten about you.
2: Dale.
1: So that's one of those pencil fights you guys are saying I missed out on.
0: Yeah, yeah.
1: Another one of them. Oh, shoot.
2: Do you think one of the reasons was because like we always like sharpened our pencils super, like, super sharp. It was a satisfying feeling.
0: It was very satisfying.
2: So you're just like flailing around.
0: And you know
2: around.
0: Why we did it? And why we sharpened it? Because you got a chance to get up out of your seat and go stand
1: stretch
0: in the
1: legs. Right.
0: Yeah,
1: you annoy everybody in the test.
0: Yeah. And you just wanted a little break, so you made it as sharp as possible, even though it wasn't as sharp. But anyway, Dale, if you're listening,
2: you suck.
0: Call and apologize. Let's do birthdays for today. It is September 3rd.
1: Okay, so for the birthday today, September 3rd, I've got a clip here. I don't know if you're going to think it's still funny this many years later.
0: All right, let's take a listen.
3: I am on a drug. It's called Charlie Sheen. It's not available.
0: The answer is no.
1: You don't think those clips are still funny?
0: I didn't think they were funny when they... I always just thought Charlie Sheen was just an overrated dude. Just as a person. You know what I mean?
2: But boy, was that a time and place when that craziness was going on.
0: It felt
2: on.
0: Like he just needed to be relevant again.
2: Yeah. So. What's he doing now?
1: So is that the last time you want me to play it?
2: No, please.
0: Two differences of opinion.
1: 61 today.
0: All right, let's get a look at the roads. Traffic first from Herbert's Boots. 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Discover online.
4: We've got problems in Toronto. The DVP is shut down from Bayview Bloor to the Gardner Expressway due to flooding. That is going to be closed for an indefinite amount of time. So as you're heading down the 404 this morning, one option for you is to hop off at Eglinton. Meanwhile, over on the 400, looking pretty good right now, but it is going to slow down on you as you're approaching Finch to the 401. Heading into Toronto. North of Barrie, 11 is looking good up to Orillia, 92 to Wasaga, 27 to Elmvale is looking good too. 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

0: Barry's Rock Station, Rock 95, and there's Black Hole Sun with Soundgarden and the Rock 95 Morning Crew. Good morning, it's Craig, Brian, and MJ at 7:50. Your final opportunity to get in on the Rock, Paper, Scissors Invitational is coming up.
1: Yes, it's on the way.
0: We are finishing it up. We got the final bracket spots. We'll do that before 8:30. Be listening for the cue to call. It is coming up for you. We got to say a big thank you to Brown's Farm. They sent us corn yesterday.
2: We talked about more corn.
0: We've been on a corn kick.
2: Yeah.
0: It is corn season, so I guess this is the time to do it. It's true. I didn't know that. Brian educated me last week, and he brought in the white lightning that everybody's talking about, which caused a stir, and everybody was like, where did I get this white lightning?
2: What's Colonel light? Simpson's, if you
0: So Colonel one. Simpson's brought in the white lightning, and it was quite delicious, and then Brown's said, well, we'll bring in you some, too. So they brought in some solid yellow corn. I don't know if there was a name for it. It wasn't peaches and cream, I don't believe.
3: No, it was just like yellow corn.
0: It was just strictly yellow corn. Brian, unfortunately, didn't get it.
2: Yeah, what a tease. They came in and said they dropped it off, and then it's all gone.
0: Yeah. So, well, what had happened was you just walked out the door and didn't look for the corn.
2: Whereas me and MJ sniffed it out.
3: It was literally in the kitchen where we keep the food.
0: Yeah, all the food that's for free and for public consumption for the staff here.
2: I thought
0: here,
2: it was a gift.
0: It was presented to us as a gift.
2: So you can see my confusion. I went to the person who had it and then...
0: Yeah. I mean, I didn't leave here till 11 o'clock yesterday and the corn was still there. So not a lot of people knew about it, right? Yeah. And I saw there were five stalks. So I took three home for my family. We had a barbecue yesterday and we cooked up the corn. It was fantastic.
3: It was meaty looking.
0: Boy, was it good ever. It was even my son, who has to cut the corn off because he's got braces, which I feel very bad for. Mm-hmm. You know, corn is the one thing he can't eat. So he shaves off the corn. And every time we have corn in the cob, he's like, brr.
3: No, this is sad.
0: I might as well have a can.
2: How'd you cook it?
0: We boiled it. And then we cut it off for him, and he's like, you could tell this is good corn. So even he enjoyed just the niblets without biting into it. So you missed out, Brian.
2: Yeah, I know I did.
3: But it was really good.
0: But it looks like we got ourselves a corn off.
3: That's right.
0: people are sending us corn
3: every single week.
0: Yeah, because we want to try the one that we mentioned, the Gold Rush, which you tried and you didn't bring it in
3: last week. Well, I only got enough for me and my family.
0: Well, that's considerate.
3: Yeah, that's right.
2: In the middle of a corn off.
0: In the middle of a corn off.
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0: All right, we have an update for you coming up in just a moment. We'll find out what Barry's talking about. 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
1: Southbound 400 from Coldwater down to Barry continues to be a decent run for you. It is going to get a bit heavy, though, between Finch and the 401 heading into Toronto. Meanwhile, over in Toronto, the Don Valley Parkway is closed in both directions between Bayview, Bloor, and the Gardner Expressway due to heavy flooding, and that's going to be closed for quite an amount of time. One option for you if you are heading down the 404 this morning heading into Toronto is you can get off at Eglinton. Meanwhile, in other parts of the 404, things are going to be moving a bit slowly for you between Davis and St. John's Side Road and from Stouffville Road down to 16th Avenue. Over on Highway 11 north of Barrie, that continues to look good from Barrie up to Orillia. Meanwhile, over on 27 to Elmvale and 92 to Wasaga, that looks pretty good too. I'm MJ. More traffic in minutes on Rock 95.
0: 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Here's a Rock 95 News update from Paul Sadler Motors, 550 Bayfield Street, Barry, with Dan Blakely.
2: Here's what Barry's talking about. While Simcoe County escaped the brunt of yesterday afternoon's nasty weather system, southwestern Ontario and the GTA did not. Widespread flooding reported around Toronto. Heavy wind damage, too, with patio furniture blown off balconies, a street light ripped from its moorings at one downtown intersection, and significant damage at Rogers Stadium. The Northern Tornadoes Project is looking at damage along a path from Bayfield on Lake Huron to Cambridge for evidence of tornadoes. Also surveying damage reported at Orr Lake in yesterday morning's storm. Three by-elections in Ontario today. In York Simcoe, Scarborough, and Hamilton, healthcare, education, and affordability have been key concerns raised as candidates knocked on doors. The Conservatives currently hold two of those provincial ridings, the NDP the other. Prime Minister Carney in Thunder Bay today to announce what is being hailed as a historic investment in manufacturing. Meantime, business is picked up for a paper cup and bowl maker in Aurora as the trade tension with the U.S. continues. Eco Guardian says coffee chains and fast food restaurants have come calling, looking for Canadian-made packaging. E-scooters popping up all over, but there's a problem. They're not legal on public roads, sidewalks, parks, or other public spaces in many areas, including Innisfil and Bradford. South Simcoe Police Sergeant Matthew Kernan says Ontario's pilot program allows municipalities to opt in or not.
3: So it is challenging because at this point, this is a new emerging form of transportation or recreation, and the rules haven't necessarily caught up to it. So at this point, we're really trying to let people know that they aren't allowed, they're not permitted, and parents really need to know the rules and think twice before they purchase those for their children.
2: 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Blue Jays in a three-way tie with Texas and Baltimore, a game and a half out of the wild card after last night's 11-0 thrashing of the Guardians. Canada's Leila Fernandez and Denis Shapovalov won their second-round matches at the U.S. Open. Today's one-word weather, ordinary. The forecast in 30.
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0: Barry's Rock Station, Rock 95, Black Sabbath, Paranoid, 807, Rock 95, Morning Crew. Good morning. It's Craig, Brian, and MJ with 24 degrees. Mixture of sun and clouds, beautiful start to the weekend. I'm calling this the start to the weekend. Friday, take off.
1: Yeah.
0: Because that's going to be beautiful as well. Saturday looks good. Sunday looks good. It looks good all the way through. 16 is where we are right now in Barry. And speaking of the long weekend, we've got the top 500 countdown that we're very excited about. It comes up at noon tomorrow at this time. This time, we will give you all the information you need to know to get into the Rock 95 birthday bash.
2: Give it to us early, Craig. Go ahead.
0: No, I can't. I have the folder right here.
2: Oh, wow.
0: But it's under lock and key. I can't read it. You'll know the bands. You'll know the prizes. It is very impressive, and we can't wait to give you all the information. Plus, it'll be your first opportunity to get into the Rock 95 birthday bash as well. So that happens at this time tomorrow. Set your alarm. You're not going to want to miss it. Meantime, the Rock, Paper, Scissors Invitational is still a go. Canadian Brewhouse Rooftop Patio. We're going to be doing a little tournament where we're giving away $2,500, and I am very much looking forward to it and looking forward to getting you in there as well. Let's see who we got for one of our final contestants here. Hi, Rock 95. Who's this?
3: It's Mike Cooper.
0: Mike Cooper is into the Rock, Paper, Scissors Invitational.
3: All right.
0: There you go. Have you been doing your curls, working those arms?
3: That's it. Working those fingers.
1: Getting ready.
2: Yeah, don't tell us how you've been doing that.
0: Yeah, I don't want to know. What do you tend to go to more, do you think? Rock, paper, or scissors?
3: I'm going to go rock, always.
0: Yeah.
2: That's... Always? You never change it up?
3: Well, you know what? Rock's my fave.
2: So. He's just fave. He knows what he likes, and you just stick with it.
3: Rock 95.
0: Good answer. That's a good answer. That's a good answer. $2,500 on the line.

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0: All right, with that, let's get a look at the roads, see what's going on with traffic first, and MJ.
3: Southbound 400 is going to be moving slowly for you from Finch to the 401 as you travel into Toronto. And as you head over to the 404, we got some volume delays between Stouffville Road and 16th Avenue, and very heavy problems over on the DVP in Toronto. It is shut down between Bloor and Bayview all the way down to the Gardiner Expressway due to flooding. That's expected to be shut down for a good amount of time. It's not known when it's going to reopen. An option for you if you're already heading down the 404 southbound this morning is to hop off at Eglinton. Over on 12 and 93, as you make your way to and from Midland, north of Barrie, it's looking good. And Highway 11, no problems between Orillia and Barrie. 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More traffic in minutes on Rock 95.
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0: Okay, 30-Second Song Challenge. What do we got as a prize?
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1: James is here for the 30-Second Song Challenge. I got three songs. Your job is to get the title of each one of these tunes, and if you do that, you're a winner today. Don't worry about who sings the songs, just the title. If you get stuck, you'll pass, and if there's time on the clock, we'll get back to it. MJ's going to throw up 30 seconds once I start the first song. James, are you ready?
2: Sounds good, sir. All right. Let's go.
1: Here we go.
2: Ready to go.
1: Yes.
3: Okay. 21 seconds.
1: All right. Here we go with song number two.
2: Cashmere.
4: Nice.
3: Gorgeous.
4: Get.
3: Yes. 16 seconds.
1: All right. Got lots of time for song number three. Good luck.

0: Oh yeah, sorry, just having a hard time with that.
1: What was your excuse there? What happened at the end, James?
0: Just having a hard time with that one.
2: That is a tough one.
3: Just trying to get in the groove. Yeah.
2: Black Crowes and Hard to Handle. Right? Hard to Handle was the name of that one.
0: Last one was Not Ready to Go, right?
2: Yeah, you got that one. You got that one and you got Casual.
1: You went 2 for 3.
2: You went 2 for 3.
3: Okay, not bad, okay. Not bad.
2: Which, 2 and 3 ain't bad if you believe Meatloaf. Doesn't get you the prize. 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

0: right, we got an update for you coming up in just a moment. Let's look at traffic first with MJ.
1: As you travel down E-400, it continues to slow down just a little bit between Finch and the 401 as you make your way into Toronto. As you head over to the 404, there is some off and on delays there between Davis and St. John's Side Road. And again, from Stouffville Road to 16th Avenue, we got a little bit of a slowdown throughout there. At the Don Valley Parkway in Toronto, both directions shut down completely between Bayview Bloor and the Gardner Expressway due to flooding. So if you are heading down the southbound 404 this morning, one option for you is to hop off at Eglinton. Meanwhile, over in Barrie, not seeing any problems as you make your way north of Barrie up to Coldwater and Highway 11 in decent shape from Barrie to Orillia to Gravenhurst, while 92 to Wasaga and 27 from Elmvale looking good. 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I'm MJ. More traffic in minutes on Rock 95.
0: The Barrie 360 Newsroom. Here's a Rock 95 News update. It's brought to you by Inspire. Breathe easier, sleep better. And here's Dan Blakely.
2: Good morning. Here's what Barrie's talking about. Gloria Steinem, the celebrated author and activist who became one of the most visible symbols and potent voices of the women's movement, has died at age 92. She was a fierce advocate for feminist causes throughout her life. Environment Canada forecaster Daniel Sheldon had it pegged right when he suggested yesterday's storm could pass south of us. It did, inflicting heavy wind, rain, and flood damage around the GTA and across southwestern Ontario. Reports of patio furniture blown around, flooded roads and subway stations. The Northern Tornadoes Project is checking damage in a path from Lake Huron to Cambridge for evidence of tornadoes. Also, in and around Oar Lake from the stiff wind we experienced here yesterday morning. Three Ontario ridings are going to the polls today for by-elections in York Simcoe, Scarborough, and Hamilton. Healthcare, education, and the cost of living have been the big issues as candidates hit the doors looking for votes. The Conservatives currently hold two of those seats, while the NDP has the other. Prime Minister Carney is in Thunder Bay today to announce what's being called a historic investment in manufacturing. And as trade tensions with the U.S. continue, an Aurora company making paper cups and bowls is suddenly getting a lot more attention. Eco Guardian says coffee chains and fast food restaurants are knocking on its door looking for Canadian-made packaging. So what's the deal with e-scooters? They're readily available. You see them everywhere, but you shouldn't be seeing them everywhere, according to South Simcoe Police Sergeant Matthew Kernan.
3: Simply put, they are not allowed on any of our public streets, roads, shoulders, sidewalks, any real public space, parks, that sort of thing, in Innisfil and Bradford. And I know that's echoed in a lot of the surrounding communities as well.
2: Kernan explains this in detail, outlines the safety issues and the law on this week's What Barrie's Talking About podcast, available now from streaming services and at Barrie360.com. 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Blue Jays in a three-way tie with Texas and Baltimore, a game and a half out of the wild card after last night's 11-0 thrashing of the Guardians. Dylan Cease scattered four hits over six innings. Vladdy whacked a three-run round trip, had five RBI on the night. They complete the set this afternoon. Jose Soriano gets the start. Canada's Leila Fernandez and Denis Shapovalov won their second-round matches at the U.S. Open. An ordinary day today. The forecast in 30.
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2: Mix of sun and clouds today, high 24, humidex near 30, clear down to 15 tonight, some sun tomorrow, high again around 24, it's 18 in Barrie. 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

0: Barry's Rock Station, Rock 95. Saturday night's all right for fighting. Maybe not fighting for Thursday night, but...
1: No.
0: But lifting a pint at Malone's Pint House.
2: Oh, there you are.
0: Sure.
1: Lift a pint. Make love, not war.
0: Yeah, exactly. Maybe save that till you get home, too. So that's happening today with the final patty pro. We hope we can see you there at where we started, Malone's. And the deal is a pound of wings and a land shark for $15.95. We've got tickets to Bert Kreischer. He's at Casinorama. And performing there October 2nd. And then, of course, we've got all sorts of great stuff from Landshark. They'll be on board. And then next week, we'll do the grand prize draw for the final patio prowl of the year, which will be taking place at your place if you win.
2: That's right. Full circle. Craig's been all over Barrie checking it out.
0: I certainly
1: have. Except your house. He hasn't been to your house yet.
0: I haven't been to your house, but hopefully to get there. And we'll bring Foodworks by Cajo. They'll cater the event along with Landshark, and it should be a lot of fun. But to qualify for that, you got to show up to these patio prowls, and we only got one left. So make sure you're at Malone's tonight, 5 o'clock start time for that. And your daily dirt is on the way.
1: The trailer for the Neil Peart documentary has dropped, and it's the role I was born to play, getting paid to eat ice cream.
0: Yeah, let's look at the roads. Traffic first.
1: Between Coldwater and Barrie, it's a decent-looking trip on the 400. It is going to get a bit heavier, though, the closer you get to the GTA. We've got slowdowns between Finch and the 401. Meanwhile, heading out onto the 404 this morning, we have some delays between Davis and St. John's Side Road. And over in Toronto, the DVP is shut down right now due to flooding in Toronto. It is shut down between Bayview Bloor and the Gardner Expressway. So if you are heading down the 404 this morning, one option for you is to hop off at Eglinton. Meanwhile, Highway 11, that's in good shape from Barrie to Orillia and on 27 to Elmvale. So far, that's looking good too. I'm MJ. More traffic in minutes on Rock 95.
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0: 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And here's MJ.
1: The trailer for the Neil Peart documentary has dropped, and actually a really cool concept. It does, of course, have old interview archival footage and interviews with Peart. But what's really neat is that his bandmates, Geddy Lee and Alex Lifeson, got together with other drummers to jam and to talk about Neil's legacy.
15: Neil loved his drum brothers, so bringing them together for a jam and to talk about Neil feels like the right way to honor his legacy.
16: Asked him one time, how do you get the air drummers? They're all doing it with him. I want that.
17: The drum parts are so iconic and straight-faced. He was a stone-cold assassin.
1: Actually, it looks really cool. I like this concept of, like, it's a jam session, right? And let's just get together and talk about
0: it. And it's cool to see how the drumming world is a community in the rock world.
1: Yeah.
2: Yes.
0: From all walks of life, you have, Danny Carey from Tool. You got Chad Smith from the Chili Peppers.
2: Of course, he's everywhere. Yeah,
0: he is everywhere.
2: Anytime there's anything to do with drumming, he wants to be involved.
0: Yeah, but I'm very excited to see Stuart Copeland from The Police because he's one of the most underrated drummers there ever was. And to see that he has that much respect for Neil and talk about Neil in that way. This is going to be cool.
1: It's going to be very cool. Right. So the doc is called No One's Disciple. We'll be premiering at TIFF September 16th, but also on CBC as well. Yeah. So you got
0: to watch it at home. Yeah.
1: Yeah, exactly. Lionel Richie back home and recovering after the singer was admitted to ICU a couple days back after he appeared unwell at a recent concert. He struggled to finish his performance. Not the first time this has happened. So back in June, he was reportedly feeling dizzy during a show. That's when he had his oxygen. And then just the other night, he said he was feeling dizzy and strange. He sat down on a bench, finished a song, and struggled to catch his breath. Now, they're not sure if it was dehydration. Some are saying it has to do with heart stuff. I don't know, but I have a really hard time watching these performers. Like, and this is nothing against age or anything like that. It's just like sometimes you just can't do it. And
0: it's hard work.
1: Hard. It's so hard.
0: You're getting up and performing for 2-3 hours a night, and
2: it's
0: they want to
2: do it. How many nights in a row? How many
1: for a young person. Yeah, exactly. Yeah. So to do this every night, and it takes a lot out of you, and I just want people to stick around longer.
0: I don't want anything to happen, Lionel Richie. He's part of my youth. I turn on Much Music all the time, and hello.
1: And basically, I just want him to go all night long. So if you like to eat ice cream and you have opinions about ice cream, I've got just the job for you, and you get to tell Snoop Dogg what you think. Snoop Dogg has an ice cream line called Dr. Bombay, and he's looking for an official ice cream tester. So what this means is this person would go outside of the U.S. They would scout different flavors, let you know what works, kind of like thinking of new ideas. You're brainstorming, and part of it is to eat ice cream, other people's ice cream as well. Report back to Snoop and give him the feedback. This is going to pay a whopping $10,000 per month. I think all your expenses would be paid, and the company is adamant that this is a legit job. It is not a publicity stunt.
0: Yeah, well, I mean,
1: you had me at ice cream.
0: Yeah, I think you should go for it. I don't know whether you're considering.
1: Try?
0: Why not?
1: There has been 200,000 people applying already, so I don't really know.
2: But what do they know that you don't?
0: Yeah, exactly. You like ice cream. You have a voice right here on Rock 95.
1: Darn.
0: You can make it known. You got a lot of.
2: What's your favorite ice cream?
1: My favorite ice cream. Currently, it is the Banana Boat at Kawartha Dairy. Also, the Tragically Chip is amazing.
0: There you go. That's a pretty good one.
2: If you had said chocolate,
0: Neapolitan. Yeah. But I leave the strawberry.
1: Yeah. Hold on. I do still do that. All right, I'm MJ. That's your Daily Dirt on Rock 95.
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0: I'm not going to say the phrase "we're getting a break at the pumps" because, you know, we saw it this morning at like 185. Yeah. There's no break there. Mm-hmm. But the gas tax is taking a break, and it has been taking a break for a while, but they've extended the break. People are calling out for it.
1: They're supposed to end on Monday.
0: Yeah, they waited till the last minute. But nonetheless, it is a break for the rest of the year, so it won't be happening at least until January 2027. Although I have my speaking suspicion that this gas is going to stay up for a good portion of the rest of the year. So we'll see when that finally happens. So a little bit of good news.
1: It is good. We'll take it.
0: We'll take anything, right? CNE has inducted their class of 2026 for the Food Hall of Fame. You remember they started this 2 years ago.
1: Right, so it's, yeah, relatively new.
0: Their legendary food that's either caused a giant stir or it's just been there for so long.
2: Kind of like mini donuts.
0: Yeah, the mini donuts was first class. Right, the spaghetti, which has been going, that was in the first class. So here's your class for this year, 24K Gold Burger. Although I don't know how many people are getting this one. I guess it's just the outrageousness. Been around since 2018. They've turned it into a slider now. It's the $100 gold-covered burger.
1: Ridiculous. Is the meat covered or the bun, you know?
0: It's the bun, I'm assuming.
1: Oh, it isn't?
0: Yeah, okay. Yeah. So. They got the pierogi, chef pierogies. So it's a 40-year-old staple that's been at the CNE. Mm-hmm. Deep-fried chicken feet.
2: No, yum. I never came across that.
1: It's disgusting.
0: Yum. 2017, so it's been hanging on for almost 10 years, so somebody's eating it. Bouchard's Poutine, which is a generous helping of poutine, been going since 2008. So that's,
1: you gotta have all poutine in there.
0: Yeah, yeah. And then roasted corn, which I do see people eat when I go to the X.
2: Oh, my kid always gets it. He loves it.
0: And you can get the hot Cheetos as a topping.
1: On the corn?
0: Yeah, on the corn, yeah.
2: Interesting. Wow,
0: a little bit of a street style.
1: Is that a sin? I don't know.
0: I don't know. Well, got in the Hall of Fame, so I was going to say no.
1: But the CNE.
0: And take your teeth brushing to the next level. We got the Dyson toothbrush. This is something that MJ has expressed interest in. So
2: very much so, yes.
0: This is a toothbrush that you brush your teeth. It's got a camera in it, and it'll hook up to your phone, and then you can get water spray to hit the plaque and the junk in your teeth.
1: Right, and
0: actually,
1: it's mouthwash.
0: And you can actually witness it dissipate, right? Get
2: that's
0: out of there.
2: That's cool.
0: And there's mouthwash. Because Brian found some audio on this. And this is what it sounds like. You okay with sticking that in your mouth?
2: It's painful. And it works.
1: It seems too rapid that it's shooting out and everything. Doesn't
0: it?
2: Well, maybe there's different settings. Maybe he had it on like the crazy setting. Like my water pick, if it's out of 10, that'll rip the paint off your wall. But if you slow it down a little bit.
0: Oh, that's good. That's what I want in my teeth.
1: My Lord.
2: Knock out your molars.
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0: Barry's Rock Station, Rock 95, KG, Elephant Beaches in Tennessee. Their latest one, 925. Got a real nice email or text in here from Derek, who is really looking forward to the Rock, Paper, Scissors Invitational. It says, since the first time it happened at Sticky Fingers Bar and Grill up until this year, it'll be my 6th year entering the tournament. He always wears a costume. Happy to hear that you're encouraging people once again to dress up. Always makes it fun and entertaining. I do remember Derek. I think, if I'm not mistaken, he made it to the finals 1 year.
1: Yes.
0: Did not win.
1: Lost, yeah.
0: Did lose. And then the next year, he came in there and was out first round. Just shows you how.
1: The roster.
0: Quickie, it could happen, right?
2: Exactly.
0: You have
2: fun the whole time.
0: You have fun the whole time, and we do encourage people to dress up. You don't have to, but yeah, if you got a costume.
1: You dress up.
0: I dress up like a referee. Yeah. I dress up like an authority because I'm not. So it is a lot of fun going down. And then we move focus to the birthday bash starting tomorrow. 8:10 will be the grand announcement where we give you everything that we have as far as the birthday bash is concerned. The bands that are playing there, the prizes that you can win, all that information that everybody craves is going to be happening. Plus your first opportunity to get into the birthday bash.
1: Always exciting to be number one.
0: Yeah, maybe one of the only times that we give you the exact time of when you need to call in to get into the birthday
2: bash. It's true. All the other times, this is a surprise. But now you know.
0: So 8:10 tomorrow morning with the Rock 95 Morning Crew.
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0: Barry's Rock Station, Rock 95, Nirvana with Come As You Are, 9:39 in the Rock 95 morning crew. I might be doing something this long weekend that I've never done before.
1: Uh-oh.
0: I might be trying to do the all-night drive-in.
1: Whoa.
2: Oh.
1: The at this age? Your age?
0: Yeah. Come on.
1: Get out of here.
2: That's insane.
0: Wake up, Craig. It's not happening.
1: What's the plan?
0: So, well, I mean, we're going to go to the drive-in at the Barry Sunset Drive-In, which, by the way, we have a carload pass to give away tomorrow with the Rock 95 morning crew coming up at around 7:40. But we're going to go, I believe, and check out a few movies. And then I noticed that because it's a long weekend, they do the all night, which is three movies.
1: Yeah.
0: Used to be four. Once upon a time, they did four.
2: Whoa. At the drive-in.
0: Yeah, they'd go to like 5 a.m. But I've never done more than two.
2: Okay.
0: You know, usually pretty much half asleep by the time halfway through the second one goes. But I've said I've always wanted to give it a shot to try to stay all the way through. Mm-hmm. And I have one son that's with me on this one.
2: He's prepared to do it. End of summer thing. Let's do it.
0: I guess. I'm with you, Dad. My wife has already tapped out. She's like,
1: sure.
0: No way. Mm-hmm. My other son is kind of like that as well. He's like, I don't know if I could do that. So we're going to take separate cars. So I think we're going to go in two separate cars.
1: What time do they start? Do you know?
0: The first feature, I believe, starts around 8:30.
2: Yeah.
0: The last feature on the three starts just after midnight. So you're looking at an hour and a half movie. Probably get out of there by 2. Tucked in about 2:15. Off to La La Land.
1: That's not an all night then.
2: That's not an all
0: night. Well, it's not all night, but they call it an all night. So, can I do it?
1: Sure. I thought you were going to.
2: I think you're going to tap 7 out. I think you're going to tap out at least until halfway through the third feature.
0: No,
2: and
0: third
2: I'm being generous.
0: I mean, let's get going.
2: Yeah,
0: that's what I'll do.
2: Okay. Yeah,
0: because I'll tell you this
2: be
0: much.
2: Like, you know what? This movie bites. Let's go.
0: Just a little look into my private life when I actually have a night to myself on a Friday night. I think I'm ready to go for a movie as soon as everybody's in bed at 11 o'clock. By 11:05, I'm joining them. So there is that. So we'll see happening this weekend. We'll give you a chance to win a carload. Coming up tomorrow morning at 7:30 from the Rock 95 Weather Center. 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A few clouds tonight and 15 and a beautiful day tomorrow as well. It's currently 21.
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0: Barry's Rock Station, Rock 95, Steppenwolf Magic Carpet Ride, Rock 95 Patio Prowl is happening. It's the final one.
1: That's sad for you.
0: It is kind of sad. What am I going to do with my Thursdays? I'm going to roam through town saying, anybody?
2: Anybody want to hang out?
3: It's still not an option in your mind to cook your own food. You're like, no,
0: God, I don't know. No, I like the chefs that cook their food for me on Thursdays. 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

0: Right 95 Nickelback and Bones to the Crows. Colin James just came back to say goodbye, along with NXS and the Wild High. And Tim Weston, welcome to it. We've got a Thursday on the go and a Friday tomorrow kicking off the long weekend. May 2 for a long weekend. Labor Day, a long weekend. It kind of blew by, didn't it? 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We'll play them back in order. It's the Rock 95 Top 500 Labor Day Long Weekend with Red Hot Chili Peppers standing by.
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0: Rock 95, Glorious Sons, and Hold Steady. By the way, Red Hot Chili Peppers back there too. Joplin ahead, it's Tim Weston. I hope your Thursday is good to go. Rock 95, Patio Powell will close it all off tonight at Malone's, 5 p.m. with Landshark Lager and Rock 95, another spectacular deal. 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Terrible storms overnight last night through southern Ontario. Sun and cloud today, 24 degrees. Same thing for tomorrow and Saturday at this point in time. 15 and a few clouds overnight tonight. It's 21 now in Barrie at Rock 95.
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0: Right 95, Big Wreck, who appeared at Kempit Fest this year, and a lot of people were talking about how great a show it was. Albatross, me and Bobby McGee, Janis Joplin back there, Aerosmith ahead. 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

0: Out of Ottawa, that's Talk and Time Machine. Barrie's Rock Station, Rock 95, Queens. Another one, Bites of Dust. Remember when that album came out? I played it on vinyl originally. Big Sugar, Better Get Used to It. Rolling Stones, Guns N' Roses. Big announcements coming tomorrow with the Rock 95 Morning Crew. Who's playing the Rock 95 Birthday Bash? What are the prizes going to be? They're going to announce a lot of questions. They're going to get those all answered tomorrow morning and give the first bash passes away, okay? So that's tomorrow morning with the Rock 95 Morning Crew. Craig is going to be a little later on at Malone's. It's the Rock 95 Patio Prowl live on location beginning at 5 this afternoon with Landshark.
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0: Right, 95 Atlantic K, gonna go my way. 11:36, Tim Weston, Legendary Lunch is on the way. Rolling Stones celebrated a special anniversary in 2002 on this day. And Don Brewer, a drummer, celebrates as well. Remember Don Brewer on the Legendary Lunch. Best known for drummer as Grand Funk Railroad. So Grand Funk coming up today on the Legendary Lunch. 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Good looking Labor Day long weekend now. The forecast updated includes sunshine today, 24 degrees. Tomorrow, with a few clouds, 24 degrees. Saturday, sunshine all day, 24. Sunday, sunshine all day, 24. And Monday, holiday, Monday, 24 and sunshine now all day. Originally, they were forecasting some rain on Monday, but they've cleared it out. Overnight, low is about 15 degrees. 23 now. 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

0: summer of 69. Well, it was the summer of 2026, and it was a good one. 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

0: Rock 95, The Truths, and Highway of Heroes. It's just a minute before 12 noon. Rock 95 News ahead of the legendary lunch brought to you by Iron Skillet in Barrie, Collingwood, and Wasaga Beach, ironskillet.ca. 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
1: Good afternoon. Here's what Barrie's talking about. A cyclist was airlifted to a Toronto hospital in life-threatening condition after a collision with a pickup truck in Springwater Township. OPP say the collision happened around 10:30 Sunday night on County Road 27 at Bertram Industrial Parkway, south of Horseshoe Valley Road. The cyclist is a 41-year-old from Springwater. A Barrie man is facing a slew of drug-related charges. Barrie police say a 38-year-old man was arrested last evening in the area of Mulcaster Street between McDonald and Codrington Streets. Police say the man was found to have about $40,000 worth of drugs, including suspected fentanyl, cocaine, and prescription pills. Officers also seized $18,000 in cash and an e-bike. Suspect is also facing other charges, including failing to comply with a probation order. The riding of York Simcoe, one of three Ontario by-elections today. York Simcoe includes Bradford West Gwillimbury. The other races are in Hamilton, Stoney Creek, and in Scarborough. They were triggered by the resignation of two Conservative MPPs and a new Democrat MPP. Two of those ridings are expected to stay Conservative, but the Scarborough riding is seen as a dogfight between the Liberals and NDP. Some of the most significant damage caused by powerful thunderstorms in the GTA yesterday afternoon was to Rogers Stadium at Downsview. The entire section of seating has been destroyed. Live Nation says officials are assessing the damage. There's an AC/DC concert slated to take place there in less than 2 weeks. Made at home rail cars. Prime Minister Mark Carney in Thunder Bay this morning, where he announced $4.7 billion in funding to build more than 300 new Via Rail passenger cars.
2: For the first time in four decades, those cars will be produced and assembled and maintained in our country. Cars that used to be built in the United States will be built right here in Thunder Bay at Alstom.
1: The investment will lead to 700 new jobs, and the rail cars should be on the tracks by 2031. Your tip could be today's top story. Text Barrie360 at 705-797-1111. The Toronto Blue Jays close out a three-game series in Cleveland this afternoon. Toronto, Texas, and Baltimore all a game and a half back of the Guardians for the last American League wildcard spot. Sun and cloud duke it out this afternoon. The forecast in 30.
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1: A sun cloud mix and breezy, high 24, humidex 29. A few clouds tonight, low 15. Tomorrow, some sun and cloud and 24. And that's the forecast for the entire Labor Day weekend. It is 22, humidex 26 in Barrie. 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
0: Happy 78th birthday today to Don Brewer of Grand Funk Railroad. Number one in North America with a Todd Rundgren song they redid from Little Eva called The Locomotion. He was the producer. Don Brewer was the drummer and singer. Locomotion on the Legendary Lunch. 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

killed in a freak accident by a giant bale of hay. Mike Edwards, founding member of ELO, was in England when, at the age of 62, a 600-kilogram bale of hay rolled down a steep hill in Devon in southern England, smashed into a hedge, careened onto the road, and hit Edwards in his vehicle as it tumbled down the hill and crashed into his van. Sad news for Mike Edwards and the band ELO. A big loss. So we go back in time on the legendary lunch, the Electric Light Orchestra.

0: Right, 95 Glass Tiger. Don't forget me when I'm gone. It's the legendary lunch with Tim Weston. ELO's Don't Bring Me Down, Steppenwolf, and Grand Funk Railroad. Around the corner, it's more of the spirit of 1976. In kind, next, records and rock stars on
1: the
0: lunch.
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12: More in our look this week at the classic albums of 1976, part two, starring albums out in April, May, and June of 76. That's the year Jeff Beck had something in common with the Beatles after having something you may not realize with the Stones upon their vacancy left by lead guitarist Mick Taylor. The Stones invited Jeff Beck to Rotterdam to jam, and they recorded it. And he walked away from that session, despite their insistence he should stick around longer. Jeff Beck knew his style was at odds with theirs, besides which he'd already scheduled a recording session for his own new album that he'd already sketched out with Beatles producer George Martin. I asked Jeff Beck about him. You know what he said? That while George Martin seemed like royalty from Buckingham Palace, and that while his demeanor had nothing to do with rock and roll, he understood more about the elements of what rock and roll is and the sounds that could be achieved. He did all that for the Beatles. Beck called him a vital fifth member, which I agree with, and called him a friendly authority like the teacher you didn't mess with. And George Martin's magic was not lost on Jeff Beck in the studio. Called their time together great camaraderie right from the minute it started. The album in question, the May 1976 Jeff Beck album, Wired. And magic in the timing that June 76 Capitol Records came with the Beatles' double album, Rock and Roll Music.
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0: Rock 95, April Wineside of the Gypsy Queen on the Legendary Lunch on Rock 95. While we didn't really get hit too hard here with these storms, there are incidents in Toronto. They're cleaning up still in quite a few places in the GTA. Highway 401 eastbound, all lanes are closed right now. On ramp at Markham Road in Toronto. That's ongoing at this point in time. Don Valley Parkway was closed this morning, too, because the Don River was overflowing all the way down to the Gardner. That was from Bloor south. So that's been reopened, but there's still a lot of problems in many parts of Ontario where this really nasty storm did hit yesterday. 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It's improved and will continue to improve. The storms look like they're done. Sun and cloud this afternoon, some little gusty winds. High 24, humidex to 29 today, 15 overnight. 24 tomorrow in sun and cloud, 24 Saturday, 24 Sunday, and 24 Monday. All weekend long, Labor Day long weekend, looking beautiful for the Rock 95 Top 500 Countdown. Right now it's 23, 28 humidity in Barrie at Rock 95.
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0: shall we? Rock 95, David Bowie, Let's Dance. 12:51 and 30 minutes of nonstop rock on the way. Great afternoon of music ahead, including Blue Oyster Cult, Glorious Sons are ahead, AC/DC as well as BTO and much more. And a chance to get in for the Rock 95 Rock, Paper, Scissors Invitational, where you could win $2,500 cash just for making a hand sign. Yeah, that's all you got to do. The proper one at the right time, and that could earn you the right amount. So that's on the way. 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

0: Barry's Rock Station, Rock 95, and Sonata, Sublime, and 30 minutes of nonstop rock, 122 on the clock. And Tim Weston, the Thursday before the Labor Day long weekend, we're well into it today. And already, as we get ready for Cottage Country traffic tomorrow afternoon after the legendary lunch, actually the legendary lunch is going to be preempted by the beginning of the Rock 95 Top 500 Countdown beginning at noon tomorrow. 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
1: Wanted to let you know the 400 northbound from Wabashine to the bridge in Port Severn is down to one lane due to paving. There's a lot of traffic. Thursday's the new Friday for a long weekend. Thanks again, guys. Looking forward to hearing everything. See you later. Bye.
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0: Jimmy Eat World Berry's Rock Station, Rock 95. I don't know if the storm was called Jimmy last night, but apparently Toronto Fire Department got over 1,500 calls in the last 24 hours because of the storm that rolled through. I guess Rogers Stadium took a brunt of the damage, along with the Don Valley Parkway, closed from Bloor to the Gardner. That was this morning early on due to flooding. It's back open again now. So it's not been exactly the easiest day in the city of Toronto when it comes to the storm. And a lot of places in southern Ontario kind of got hit overnight last night. I know down in Woodstock and over in Chatham area, there were some nasty parts of that storm that came through. We have a problem going through the 400 north of Barrie right now, thanks to our caller.
1: Wanted to let you know the 400 northbound from Wabashin to the bridge in Port Severn is down to one lane due to paving. There is a lot of traffic. Thursday's the new Friday for a long weekend.
0: So that's not because of the storm, but certainly is because of volume of traffic and the construction going on there. 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Sunny and cloud this afternoon. 24 degrees today and 15 overnight. 24 degrees, sun cloud tomorrow. 24 Saturday, Sunday, and Monday, the holiday. And then 22 degrees for back to school Tuesday. 24 now. 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

0: Barry's Rock Station, Rock 95, to Tragically Hip, and Get Back Again, posthumously released by the Hip after the passing of Gord Downie, from the sessions early on in their career. American Girl, Tom Petty and the Heartbreakers. Congratulations to Nick Stewart. Nick is in for the Rock 95 Rock Paper Scissors Invitational, one step closer to $2,500. Friday, September the 18th, Canadian Brewhouse from 7 to 9 p.m. We will be there, and we will be giving away $2,500 to one lucky Rock 95 listener.
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0: Yeah, maybe one day. Rock 95, Cage the Elephant, 223. Tim Weston, Tiger Woods is the latest celebrity out of court. Lost his driver's license for 5 years yesterday in a last-minute plea deal with his Florida DUI case. So, no more drive. It's not like he can't afford a driver. You know, like, he can pretty much afford to be driven just about anywhere, I'm thinking. So, I'm not going to feel bad for him. Probably a little bit safer on the roads because he's off there. Queen's on the way. Bad Child coming up, too. It is a Thursday, which means we kick off the Labor Day long weekend tomorrow after 5. But actually, we're going to start it at noon with the Rock 95 Top 500 Countdown beginning at noon tomorrow.
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0: That's usually when about the storms roll in, right? About 3 a.m. Matchbox 20, Barry's Rock Station, Rock 95, 2:37 on the clock. 5 o'clock will be at Malone's for the Rock 95 Patio Prowl with Land Shark. They're doing, another food special, wings, I think it is, and Land Shark for a great price. So that's happening this afternoon, beginning at 5 o'clock with the Rock 95 Morning Crew. Craig Ross will be on hand for that. At 2:37, there's problems out on the roads, including this one from earlier.
1: The 400 northbound from Wabashine to the bridge in Port Severn is down to one lane due to paving. There is a lot of traffic.
0: Another caller called in to say there's a crash at Highway 27 and Floss Road 4 towards Elmville. Traffic there is backed up as well. 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Beautiful sunshine and 24 degrees today. In fact, that's the blueprint for the rest of the long weekend, all the way to Tuesday, when it's going to be a little cooler at 22 in sun and cloud. But so far, the long weekend, sunshine every day, says Environment Canada. We'll take it. 15 degrees overnight, 24 now. Humidex makes it feel like 28.
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0: 95 with Corey Hart. Sunglasses at night gives me comfort, I would have to say. This week, there was a new poll released, and I'm reading it from Gallup here. Americans' perceptions of their own government corruption. Highest level in 20 years, they say. At 89% of U.S. adults saying it is widespread, the figure is up 10%, 10 points from just last year. Who would have thought that? Really? The Blue Jays are corrupting the Cleveland Guardians, leading now 5-1. They're having their time with them this afternoon. McCulley's on the way. 30 minutes of nonstop rock. Have yourself a great Thursday. See you tomorrow noon. 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

You're inside 30 minutes commercial free on the countdown to quitting time. It's the Thursday drive home, Barry's Rock Station, Rock 95. Land of Confusion from Genesis, an awesome song from the Wild High, Still Holding On, and Guns N' Roses, Paradise City kicking us off. Summer, 24 degrees, feels like 28, and for many, the Labor Day long weekend starts now. Here's Hootie and the Blowfish, I Go Blind on Rock 95.

0: The Black Keys, You Got to Lose, dedicated to the Cleveland Guardians today. Barry's Rock Station, Rock 95. Blue Jays playoff watch. Jays are chasing the Guardians for the final wildcard spot. They're currently a game and a half back of Major League Baseball playoffs, but they're currently beating Cleveland 5-3. A win will put them a half game back of the Guardians for that final spot. I'm McCully on the Drive Home Show. Cricket Watch 2026. Been in the studio 15 minutes. Have not heard a peep from my unwelcome co-host. It was driving me nuts yesterday, so fingers crossed this afternoon. We've got no cricket here in the studio. You keep your fingers crossed for all the winning. A final $50 gift card to the final Rock 95 Patio Prowl happening today at Malone's. Got a pair of tickets to Rock Solid Wrestling in Angus. Plus, we're beating the box office for Blue Rodeo. Feels like a Friday, doesn't it? Lots of party options from the Patio Prowl to Horseshoe Resort Summer Concert Series tonight with the Practically Hip. And the memories of summer kicking off at Beach 2 in Wasaga tonight. We will keep you updated on it all, and we'll keep you updated on traffic. Here's Brenna Devine.
1: Good afternoon. It's already a slow drive out there. First of all, here in Barrie, northbound 400 traffic from Mapleview as you make your way up towards Essa. And then you've got traffic to the north of us, Highway 400 through Wabashine, and it continues heavy right up to Port Severn. You've also got a collision on County Road 27. It's right at Floss Road 4. Traffic is slow on 27 from just past Elmvale Zoo right down to Floss Road 4. If you are traveling on Highway 11, you've got it heavy through Severn Bridge both directions. Mostly northbound, and same deal through Kilworthy. Construction in those areas, as well as construction delay southbound Highway 11 down through Graveners. Now, traveling out of the Toronto area, looks like that northbound 404 already busy from Stouffville Road up through Van Dorf. Highway 400 already from Finch as you make your way up through Rutherford. And then from Lloydtown, traveling up towards Canal Road. You want to update me on anything? 1-844 Road Jam. 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They're laying down the lawn. More traffic in minutes on Rock 95.
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3: Tomorrow morning with the Rock 95 morning crew, all will be revealed for the 2026 birthday bash. 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including today's Canadian Showcase, veterans of the Rock 95 birthday bash, which has led them to become friends of the station, friends of the show, and have earned the lighthearted nickname as the official house band of Rock 95. It's the Trues. 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

0: Alumni of several Rock 95 birthday bashes as our countdown to tomorrow's big reveal for this year's party continues. That's the truth. Hold me in your arms, unplugged. On the Canadian Showcase, brought to you by Napoleon Home Comfort, Barrie's Rock Station, Rock 95. It's the drive home with McCulley and another summer party happening at Malone's, the final Rock 95 patio prowl with Landshark Lager and Craig Ross live on location. It's kicking off at 5, so let's get you off the fence and onto the patio. I've got a $50 gift card to Malone's right now at 721 Rock. 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What a difference a day makes. We've got a bit of a cloudy evening on tap, a low of 14 overnight, but staying dry. Mix of sun and cloud tomorrow. There's a small chance of rain. 24 will feel like 28. Sunny and 24 Saturday. Sunny and 24 Sunday. Sunny and 24 Monday. It's going to be a gorgeous Labor Day long weekend. It's 24, but feels like 27 right now in Barrie. Here's Brenda Devine with traffic.
1: Hey there, McCulley. Looking at the northbound 404 traffic, Highway 7 to Major McKenzie, just past Stouffville Road up to Van Dorf. It looks like we've got slow traffic southbound 400 Shepherd to the 401, northbound Finch up through Canada's Wonderland, and then from Lloydtown as you make your way up through Canal Road. There is a collision in County Road 27 southbound, just south of Rutherford. It's at Royal Parkway, but the traffic is slow northbound from that point as you make your way up through Rutherford, and heavy both directions on Rutherford as you make your way through there as well. Traveling up here in Barrie, already filling in northbound from Mapleview on the 400 up to Dunlop. Southbound, a little bit of traffic down through Dunlop as well. There was a collision on County Road 27 by Floss Road 4. It does look like it's been taken care of. If you want to update me, 1-844 Road Jam. Yep, it looks like it has been cleared away. There is some slow traffic to the north of us, though. Highway 400, that construction, as you make your way between the 1216 through Wabashine, right up towards Port Severn. You've got the traffic slow on the other, just east of there on Highway 11 through Port Severn or Severn Bridge, and then both directions as you make your way through Kilworthy. I'm Brenda Devine. More traffic in minutes on Rock 95.
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0: Barry's Rock Station, Rock 95, Big Sugar, Turn the Lights On, plus Steve Miller Band, Rockin' Me. It's the drive home with McCulley before we turn the lights down on the Rock 95 Patio Prowl. One more party at Malone's today. $15.95 gets you a pound of wings and a land shark, a lager, and a whole bunch of winning. 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We've got the final $50 gift card. Who's this?
1: Tony.
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1: Thank you so much. 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
0: You got in to the last Rock 95 Patio Prowl. And that could turn into Burt Kreischer tickets. It could turn into your own at-home party. You got to be there to win, and maybe you'll be there, and we'll take care of the tab.
1: Oh, thank you so much.
0: You're ready to kick off the Labor Day weekend early.
1: I am. Absolutely. Thank you so much.
0: Let's check in with Brenda Devine for traffic.
2: Hey there, McCulley. It's a busy go already. Northbound Highway 404. Traffic from Highway 7 to Major McKenzie. Just past Stouffville Road, up right up through Van Dorf. Highway 400 from Finch, right through Canada's Wonderland slows. And then from Lloydtown, traveling up through Canal Road with a little bit of traffic. Highway 88 up to just north of it. Highway 27 as well, traveling out of Kleinberg, right up through King Vaughan into Nobleton. There was a collision southbound south of Rutherford. It's been cleared away. Up here in Barrie, slow traffic already from Mapleview up to almost Dunlop. Southbound side is good right now. And then you've got Highway 400 from Wabashine as you make your way north right up through Port Severn. And over east of there on Highway 11, both directions, construction through Severn Bridge, through Kilworthy, heavy as well. Mostly northbound, but it is affecting southbound traffic. And southbound through Gravener's construction. 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
5: They had a nickname they were calling me behind my back. We're at dinner one night. Leanne sends a text. Both the girls giggle. Oh, good one, Mom. 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Run it by me.
4: 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Leonard Cohen and Joni Mitchell, The Untold Love Story.
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0: 4 o'clock, free tickets to one of the biggest pro wrestling shows in Simcoe County this year. Right now, let's check in with Brenda Devine for traffic.
1: Good afternoon. Traffic slow northbound Highway 404, Highway 7 up to Major McKenzie, and just past Stouffville Road as you travel north up through Van Dorf. Highway 400 northbound also from Shepherd, traveling up through Rutherford, and then it does slow down again from Lloydtown with traffic heavy on and off right up through the 5th Line. Highway 27 looks like it's slowing down a bit as you make your way just past King Vaughan up through King Road in Nobleton, and southbound 50 already backing up as you make your way down towards Major McKenzie. Traveling through Barrie, Highway 400 volume already slow from around Mapleview through Essa up towards Dunlop, looking good on the southbound side. Now, if you are traveling Highway 400 north of there, there is that construction delay Wabashine as you make your way up through Port Severn. And then on Highway 11 as well, both directions through Severn Bridge and Kilworthy, mostly affecting the northbound side, but also on the southbound side as well. 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
0: It's 4 o'clock. 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Good afternoon, Ian McLennan.
2: Good afternoon. Here's what Barrie's talking about. Barrie police capped off a four-month child exploitation investigation with the arrest of a 24-year-old man from the city. The probe began when police said they received an alert from the National Center of Missing and Exploited Children. In June, police executed a search warrant at a residence in the east end part of Barrie, but the suspect not located. Then on July 30th, another search warrant obtained a suspect arrested at an address in another part of Barrie. Police seized electronic mobile devices, which they allege, after analysis, contained images and videos of child sexual abuse and exploitation material. The accused was charged yesterday. Five people arrested, a warrant issued for another suspect following a break-in to a garage on Monday in Innisfil. The victim reported the theft of several tools and other items. South Simcoe police say a search warrant was executed at a home on Innisfil Beach Road yesterday morning. They say officers recovered what's believed to be stolen property and suspected cocaine and crystal meth. Five Innisfil residents charged with property crime and drug offenses, and a warrant out for a Barrie man on similar charges. A Barrie man's facing a slew of drug-related charges. Barrie cops say a 38-year-old man was arrested last night in the area of Mulcaster Street between McDonald and Codrington Streets. Police say the man was found to have about 40 grand worth of drugs, including suspected fentanyl, cocaine, and prescription pills. Officers also seized $18,000 in cash and an e-bike. Suspect also facing other charges, including failing to comply with a probation order. And it's going to be made in Canada. Prime Minister Mark Carney has announced the spending of $4.7 billion to build 313 new passenger rail cars for Via Rail. In Thunder Bay today, where the cars will be built, Carney said the project will create 700 new jobs, and that for the first time in 40 years, those cars will be made in Canada instead of the U.S. Your tip could be today's top story. Text Barrie360 at 705-797-1111. Toronto Blue Jays holding on to a 5-3 lead in Cleveland in the seventh inning. Jays entered this game tied with Texas and Baltimore, 1.5 games back of the Guardians for the last American League wild card spot. Lots of sunshine, the forecast in 30.
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2: Increasing clouds overnight, low 14 tomorrow, becoming a mix of sun and cloud in the morning, just a teensy chance of showers in the afternoon, high 24. 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

0: Susie Q from CCR plus Third Eye Blind's Jumper, Barrie's Rock Station, Rock 95. It's the drive home with Macaulay. And my special guest co-host is back. The cricket's not gone like I thought. I'm going to crank up the guest mic here in the studio closest to the wall and see if you can hear it. Yeah, I got excited prematurely. The cricket's in the studio. Here's Matthew Goodman, Hello Time Bomb, Rock 95.
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0: Lick It Up from Kiss and Hello Time Bomb. Matthew Good, Barry's Rock Station, Rock 95. I'm Macaulay on the drive home. If only I could blow it up with a tiny bomb. The cricket that's been haunting us in the studio for over a week now. It was silent for the first part of the show, and I got my hopes up, and now he's started up again. I'm going to crank up all three mics in the studio to their max, so you know that I'm not crazy. I got a text from Patricia, who had a cricket in her house last night, stopping her from sleeping. Said it made me think of you. Ooh, thinking of me could give you nightmares, Patricia. Lori texted that I've got to save it somehow. There were tons of comments on my proof of life video on our Facebook page yesterday. Others enduring what seems like a high cricket season. It really seems like crickets, grasshoppers, butterflies in abundance, all in record numbers this summer in Simcoe County. But nobody offered any advice on how to get rid of it. Like, are there traps you get for crickets? Are there certain things you can put out, like food or seeds, that can lure it out? Is there something to repel it? Do I have to just leave the outside studio door open and then run the risk of other things running in the studio while the door's open? Like, if you've got advice on how to get rid of a cricket, I think the entire team here would appreciate it. It's 7-2-1 Rock. Yeah, still there. Brenda Devine is still with us on traffic. What are you seeing?
1: Hey there, Macaulay. Already slow southbound Highway 404 from Steeles down to the DVP. Northbound from Highway 7 up through Major McKenzie and from just past Stouffville Road up through Van Dorf Highway 400 from Shepherd with traffic right up to just north of Rutherford and then from Lloydtown up through Canal Road with a little bit of traffic as you make your way through the 5th line. Highway 9, both directions between the 8th concession and Highway 27 is slow. And then you've got a little bit of traffic, looks like, as well, just north of Highway 89 through that construction area. And then it does slow down on the 400 as you travel north from Mapleview up towards Dunlop. Southbound side is good. North of us, though, the 400 heavy with that construction continuing from Wabashine as you make your way up through Port Severn. And then over on Highway 11 as well, north of Orillia from just past 169, both directions through Severn Bridge through Kilworthy is just really slow through there right now today. And a little bit of traffic southbound as you make your way out of Graveners. 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With zero down, visit the Labor Sleep showroom on Carson Road or laborsleep.com. 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

0: Time Machine on the Thursday Drive Home Show, Barry's Rock Station, Rock 95, getting advice on how to get rid of the cricket that's in our studio. Bill says, get a female cricket. Ron says, bring in a lizard. It should find the cricket real fast. And Barry says, play cricket mating sounds, and then it'll come out of hiding where you can get it. Dylan, what do you think?
1: Yeah, I got a real redneck one for you because my lady had one in her apartment. Just gas it out with Brake Clean.
0: I might get a little lightheaded trying to do the show and give stuff away.
1: Oh, no, I would do it after you guys close up or move out of the way. But the Brake Clean, it certainly works. My lady was up for a week straight.
0: Desperate times call for desperate measures. Got any more advice? 721-ROCK. Fire me a text. Here's Tom Petty. You don't know how it feels to try to do your job when there's a cricket that just won't stop. Rock 95.

0: Missouri's Rock Station, Rock 95. It's your Thursday drive home. The Labor Day long weekend upon us. We got Patio Prowl at Malone's kicking off soon. Talking about crickets, this is an ironic, well-timed, very true story. Not making it up. Anarchy in Angus. It's at the Angus Arena, and it's happening every year. A few years back, we could hear a cricket somewhere while setting up the ring and getting ready for the show. The next year, and the year after, it was either still there or different crickets were getting into the venue. It became an annual tradition hearing a cricket inside Angus Arena. All the wrestlers would joke, man, Angus is where there's always a cricket in the building. I haven't heard it the last couple of years. And now we are set for the 2026 edition of Anarchy in Angus, family-friendly pro wrestling, raising money for Special Olympics. It's going to be a huge show with huge names, and we've got two free tickets up for grabs now at 721-ROCK. 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Increase in cloud this evening, a low of 14 overnight. It's going to be a mix of sun and cloud tomorrow. 24 degrees will feel like 28. Saturday, Sunday, and Monday, the whole long weekend, sunny. Temperatures around 24 degrees. Right now, it's feeling like 26 with a bit of humidity in Barrie. Let's check in with Brenda Devine for traffic.
1: Hey, McCauley, already a busy go out there today. Northbound Highway 404. Traffic through Markham. Traffic as well as you make your way from Stouffville Road right up through Van Dorp. Southbound as well from Steeles right down to the DVP. Both directions on the 400 between the 401 and Finch. And then northbound continues heavy up through Major McKenzie. More traffic, heavy traffic, in fact, from Loytown up through Highway 9 with that construction. Starts to pick up a little bit. And then more traffic as well between the 5th Line and Highway 88. Highway 400 north of Highway 89, you've got that slow spot through there. And then it picks up, but not for long. It does slow down again from Mapleview up to almost Dunlop, and then southbound from Bayfield down to Dunlop. Traveling north of Barrie on the 400, you've got a nice drive until you get up into that construction area. Highway 400, traveling through Wabashine as you make your way up towards Port Severn. Highway 11, good between Barrie and Orillia, but again, traffic between Severn Bridge right through Kilworthy, both directions, construction delay. 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

0: AC/DC Dirty Deeds, plus new music from Theory of a Dead Man, some country rock called Winnebago, Barry's Rock Station, Rock 95. 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Many big names in wrestling have come out of Angus, and then there's little old me as Asher Benjamin, who will be going into town snapping and causing trouble. Who's this?
1: It's Albert.
0: Albert, where's home for you?
1: Angus, buddy.
0: Not have to go far to Angus Arena, Saturday, September 26th.
1: No, I won't have far to go to get up there.
0: Which Angus original are you a bigger fan of? Superstar Crazy Steve, Jake O'Reilly, or Scotty the Body?
1: Scotty the Body is my buddy's friend from way back when, so I guess it'd have to be him.
0: Yeah, you gotta cheer on the buddy. He's in the main event, a lumberjack match for the Canadian Heavyweight Championship.
1: Sounds good.
0: And now you'll be there on us. You've got two free tickets.
1: Perfect. Thank you very much.
0: It's time to check in with Brenda Devine for traffic, brought to you by Jeff Walters Jewelers. Make the moment more memorable. Brenda?
2: Hey, McCauley, northbound 404, already heavy right now from Steeles, right up through Major McKenzie, and then from Bloomington, make that Stouffville Road, right up through Van Dorf. Highway 400 is slow both directions between the 401 and Finch, and then northbound, right up through Rutherford, almost to Major McKenzie. Heavy from Lloydtown up to just north of Highway 9. Highway 27 on and off as well out of Kleinberg, just slow traffic right up in towards Nobleton. And then you've got slow traffic as well through Highway 89, northbound 400. Then from Mapleview, northbound 400 up to approaching Dunlop, southbound down to Dunlop. And then a nice drive until you get up to Wabash. That construction delay does continue right up through Port Severn. Highway 11 is good between Barrie and Orillia. And then that construction continues between Severn Bridge, both directions up to north of Kilworthy, a little bit southbound through Gravenhurst with that construction as well. Take the guesswork out of your bottom line. 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

0: Good afternoon. Busy on that northbound 404 already. Highway 7 up to Major McKenzie. And then from Stillville Road right through Van Dorf, you're clear north of there. Highway 400 is a heavy go as well. From just north of the 401 right up to north of Rutherford. And then heavy from Lloydtown up to just north of Highway 9. Looks like 27 is heavy as well. Traveling through Kleinburg, through Kirby Road from King Vaughan up in towards Nobleton. And traveling into Barrie on the 400, you're going to find it does bunch up. Approaching Mapleview continues with heavy volume up to almost Dunlop, and then it does pick up southbound approaching Bayfield down to Dunlop. Highway 400 good all the way up to Wabashine, with that construction delay continuing from that point up through Port Severn. Highway 11 between Barrie and Orillia good, and then construction between Severn Bridge both directions up to north of Kilworthy, and then a little bit southbound as you make your way out of Gravenhurst. Tandoori curries and more. 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I'm Brenda Devine. 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
1: Good afternoon. Here's what Barrie's talking about. A man has been charged in a four-month child exploitation investigation by Barrie police. This started when police received a tip from the National Center for Missing and Exploited Children. In June, police executed a search warrant at an East End Barrie residence, but the suspect was not located. He was found July 31st when a second search warrant was obtained, this time at a home in the city's West End. Police say an electronic mobile device was seized for forensic analysis. It allegedly contained images and videos of child sexual abuse and exploitation material. A 24-year-old Barrie man was arrested yesterday and charged. Barrie police have laid drug and other charges after a bust downtown. They say a 38-year-old suspect was arrested in the area of Mulcaster Street between McDonald and Codrington Streets last evening. Police allege the suspect had in his possession suspected cocaine, fentanyl, and prescription pills, along with $18,000 in cash and an e-bike. The Barrie suspect also charged with a probation violation. Stolen property and suspected drugs recovered by South Simcoe police after what started as an investigation into a break-in to a garage in Innisfil on Monday. The victim reported the theft of several tools and other items. Police executed a search warrant at a home on Innisfil Beach Road yesterday morning. They say officers recovered property believed to have been stolen in the break and enter, as well as suspected crystal meth and cocaine. Five Innisfil residents were charged with property crime and drug offenses. A Barrie man's wanted on a warrant for similar charges. Three Ontario by-elections today, including one in the riding of York Simcoe, which takes in Bradford West Gwillimbury, and the polls close at 9 this evening. We've got pics posted to Barrie360.com of the new $20 bill unveiled by the Bank of Canada today that features King Charles on the banknote. Design process cost $6 million. Each note has a raft of new security features that's going to require vending machines and ATMs that accept or dispense cash to be upgraded. Your tip could be today's top story. Text Barrie360 at 705-797-1111. Toronto Blue Jays doubled Cleveland 6-3 this afternoon. The Jays are a half game back of the Guardians for the last wild card spot. The Jays head to Kansas City for a three-game series this weekend against the Royals. Lots of sunshine, the forecast in 30.
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1: Increasing clouds overnight, low 14 tomorrow, becoming a mix of sun and cloud in the morning, just a teensy chance of showers in the afternoon, high 24. It's 23 in Barrie. 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

0: Just think, when you wake up tomorrow morning, you'll find out who's coming to the Rock 95 birthday bash and all the prizes up for grabs. The kickoff to your Labor Day long weekend with the top 500 countdown voted by you. Barry's Rock Station, Rock 95. That's Wake Up Calling from Papa Roach. And for those that are calling it a Labor Day weekend now, your Quitting Time Song of the Day for Paul Sadlin Motors, 550 Bayfield Street in Bearer, Foreigner Jukebox Hero.
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2: 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Let's find out what's happening out on the roads and traffic. Here's Brenda Devine.
5: Good afternoon, McCully. Not much of a change. Still slow on that northbound Highway 404 from Highway 407 to Major McKenzie. And from just past Stouffville Road up through Van Dorf, Highway 400 still heavy as well as you approach Shepherd up to north of Rutherford. And then heavy Lloydtown through Canal Road with a little bit of traffic approaching the 5th line. Highway 27 from King Vaughan into Nobleton slows down. And Highway 50 as you make your way southbound down to Major McKenzie and northbound up through Dashville Road. Traveling up here in Barrie, looks like from just north of Venice Beach Road around Mackay. Starts to slow down, continues busy up through Dunlop. It breaks up at that point. Southbound side is looking pretty good right now. Really not seeing any delays as you make your way through Barrie southbound. And then you've got northbound, that construction delay from Wabasheen up through Port Severn. Nice drive on Highway 11 between Barrie and Orillia, and that construction delay as you make your way basically from Severn Bridge right through Kilworthy both directions, and a little bit of traffic southbound. Highway 11 out of Gravenhurst. You have smoke and carbon monoxide detectors, but radon has no smell, color, or warning. The only way to know is to test. Learn more at OntarioRadonServices.com. More traffic in minutes on Rock 95.
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My heart is breaking, hands are shaking, bugs are crawling all over me. 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

0: You can put the words magnificent or dirty in front of SOB, and they'll take on two different meanings. Nathaniel Rateliff, the Night Sweats, on Barry's Rock Station, Rock 95. 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Cloudy this evening, overnight down to 14. Gorgeous weekend tomorrow, mix of sun and cloud, small chance of rain. 24 will feel like 28, and then sunny right through to Tuesday. Highs of 24 Saturday, Sunday, and holiday Monday. It's 22, but it feels like 26 right now in Barrie. It's time for traffic with Brenda Devine.
1: Hey, the McCauley northbound Highway 404 slows from Steeles right up to Major McKenzie. And then from just past Stouffville Road through Van Dorf, Highway 400, it's heavy and slow as well from Shepherd as you make your way to just past Rutherford. And then from Moytown up through Canal Road, a little bit of traffic through Fifth Line and a little bit through Highway 88. Southbound 50 to Major McKenzie is already jamming up. And then traffic heavy and slow here in Barrie from approaching Mapleview as you make your way up through Dunlop. Southbound side does look good. If you're traveling to the north of us, expect that construction delay. 400 northbound Wabashine up through Port Severn and Highway 11 both directions as you travel from Port Severn up to north of Kilworthy, and also southbound through Gravener's construction delay. 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
3: The Rock 95 Patio Prowl at Malone's. We are finishing where we started. This is where we came for our first Patio Prowl of 2026. This is where we're wrapping it up. It is the final one. We don't want you to miss it. We've got a pound of wings and a land shark for $15.95. 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Food Works by Cajo. They're here, and they're going to be showing up at your party, catering the affair, along with land shark. 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

0: Jersey's Rock Station, Rock 95. Rocky Mountain Way, Joe Walsh, Three Doors Down When I'm Gone. Before that, it's the Thursday drive home. It's the Labor Day long weekend, and tickets are on sale now to Blue Rodeo. Two shows at the Key to Bala, but we're still beating the box office to see them live October 9th. Who's this?
1: It's Phil.
0: Phil the Thrill. That's your fighting nickname.
1: Yes, it is, sir.
0: You ready to step into the cage?
1: I'm ready to go.
0: All right. Big Blue Rodeo fan?
1: Love Blue Rodeo.
0: Then they are worth fighting for. If you can literally beat the box office, the tickets are yours. You ready?
1: Let's go.
0: All right. He's squaring off, but he seems kind of hesitant. Wait, what's this? He's pulled out some nunchucks. He's a ninja. What do you do, Phil?
1: I drop down, do the splits, and hit him right up in the cannon.
0: Oh, my. If he's going to have a weapon, you better fight dirty too, I guess.
1: Yes, sir.
0: Let's see if that works out for you or if you get disqualified.
1: Oh, no.
2: Oh, my goodness.
0: I've never seen someone knocked out, not hit in the head before.
1: That's it, buddy.
0: You beat the box office, Phil. You're going to Blue Rodeo.
1: That's always pays to wear a helmet.
0: And there's more than one kind. Let's find out what's happening in traffic. Here's Brenda Devine.
3: Hi, McCully. Northbound 404. Traffic still slow from Steeles to Major McKenzie. And then from just past Stouffville Road up through Van Dorf. Southbound jams up Finch down to the 401. Highway 400 northbound heavy and slow as well from Shepherd up to north of Rutherford. And then from Lloydtown on and off up through the 5th line. More on Highway 27 still heavy through Kleinberg. And then up here in Barrie, northbound 400 volume as well from Mapleview up to almost Dunlop. Southbound side continues to look good. And then you've got the construction delays to the north of us. Highway 400 between Wabashine and Port Severn. Highway 11 between Severn Bridge and north of Kilworthy. If you want to update me on anything else, 1-844 Road Jam. Actually, I am seeing some heavy traffic on Highway 400 right now as you make your way through Muskoka Road 38. It looks like there's a multi-vehicle crash. 1-844 Road Jam. Updates always welcome. 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
5: The Rock 95 Patio Prowl is at Malone's, and this is the final one of the year. We hope you can join us and say goodbye. We're not saying completely goodbye to summer. There's a few more days left, but goodbye to the Patio Prowl, as we are where we first started. We came here to Malone's early on in the Patio Prowl, and now we're wrapping it up here. Everybody having a good time. Everybody enjoying the wings, fries, land shark. It's all right here for $15.95. Plus, we've got Burt Kreischer tickets you can qualify for. I've got some Colts tickets, too. And the big Patio Prowl party that we'll be coming to your house with, we're doing a draw for that coming up next week, but you need to be here to fill out a ballot for it, where we cater it. Food Works by Cajo, they're here, and they're going to be coming to your house along with Landshark, along with myself, and we'll have some fun wrapping up summer the right way. It's the Rock 95 Patio Prowl. It's at Malone. Swing by and see us.
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0: The Rock 95 Patio Prowl continues after 6, and so does the winning. $100 in lottery tickets up for grabs on the way. Right now, Brenda, what are you seeing in traffic?
1: Good evening. Traffic slow northbound 404, Highway 407 to Major McKenzie, approaching Bloomington up through Van Dorp, and southbound now from just south of Steeles down to the DVP. Southbound 400 heavy from Finch to the 401. Northbound side from Shepherd as you make your way up through Rutherford, Lloydtown up through Canal Road, and then northbound 400 in Barrie from around Mapleview through Essa. It does pick up once you get around Dunlop. Southbound side is good. And then you've got that construction area on the 400 through Wabashine as you make your way up through Quarry Road. There was a collision as well up through Muskoka Road 38, the northbound 400. There's a bit of a delay through there. And then Highway 11, as you travel both directions between Severn Bridge and north of Kilworthy Road, you've got ongoing construction delay. Transform your space with Phoenix Drywall from the first nail to the final coat of paint, always exceeding expectations. 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I'm Brenda Devine. More traffic in minutes on Rock 95.
0: At 6 o'clock and time once again for Barrie 360 News, here's Ian McLennan.
2: Good evening. Here's what Barrie's talking about. A four-month child exploitation investigation resulted in charges this week against a 24-year-old Barrie man. Barrie police say their probe began after an alert from the National Center for Missing and Exploited Children. A search warrant executed at an East End Barrie home in June failed to locate the suspect. The accused was nabbed the following month after a search warrant at a home in the west end of the city. Police say an electronic mobile device seized for forensic analysis allegedly contained images and videos of child sexual abuse and exploitation material. The accused was taken into custody and charged yesterday. Five people arrested, a warrant issued for another suspect following a break-in to a garage on Monday in Innisfil. The victim reported the theft of several tools and other items. South Simcoe police say a search warrant was executed at a home on Innisfil Beach Road yesterday morning, and they say officers recovered what's believed to be stolen property and suspected cocaine and crystal meth. Five Innisfil residents charged with property crime and drug offenses. Warrants out for a Barrie man on similar charges. A Barrie man is facing a slew of drug-related charges. Cops say a 38-year-old was arrested last evening downtown in the area of Mulcaster Street. Police say the man was found to have about $40,000 worth of drugs, including suspected fentanyl, cocaine, and prescription pills. Officers also seized $18,000 in cash and an e-bike. Suspect also facing other charges, including a probation violation. Ontario has fined ticket reseller SeatGeek $25,000 under the province's new anti-scalping law. The fines are for allegedly selling a ticket above face value, for failing to disclose the original price, and for facilitating a sale without proof of that price. It's believed to be the first fine against a ticket reselling platform. The province says ticket sellers who break the rules can face fines of up to $250,000. Toronto Blue Jays took 2 of 3 from Cleveland. They won today 6-3. They trail the Guardians by a half game for the final wild card spot. All sunshine tomorrow, the forecast in 30.

0: clouds overnight, low down to 14. For tomorrow, becoming a mix of sun and cloud in the morning, slight chance of showers in the afternoon, high 24. 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

Rock 95 Birthday Bash alumni, the Trues, Paranoid Freak, and the Chili Peppers, Give It Away. 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Your drive home show continues. Call me a paranoid freak, but I'm just waiting for the cricket to rear its ugly head. It's been haunting us for a week. Been quiet the last hour. I'm not getting too confident that it's gone, though, because that's what I thought earlier. And then it started making noise again. Pick your poison to kick off the Labor Day long weekend. Patio Prowl continues. We've got the Horseshoe Resort Summer Concert Series that was bumped from yesterday happening now tonight. You've got Practically Hip on stage. And then, of course, Memories of Summer in Wasaga Beach. Three straight nights of free concerts. We'll see you at the beach a little bit later on. Here's Manfred Mann, Blinded by the Light, Rock 95, and the drive home.

0: Barry's Rock Station, Rock 95. It's your Thursday drive home show with McCully. It is the Labor Day long weekend. We're not pretending. It's here. It's underway. Lots of parties throughout Simcoe County to get you pumped. And just think, while you get ready for back to school and the 3 weeks that are still left of summer, by the way, 24 hours from now, we'll have like six people pumped to have gotten their passes to the biggest party in Barrie. The Rock 95 birthday bash is coming. All the details get announced with the morning crew tomorrow and then throughout the day as the top 500 countdown comes at you. As you get rolling into your Labor Day weekend, you'll have chances to win your way to the birthday bash. It's back. Let the games begin. I know we got a tutorial video at rock95.com, but I'll remind you, the way to win your tickets by being caller 9 is to not call right away. We got to get to caller 9. So you call right away. Even if you get through, you're going to be caller 1, 2, 3, way too early. Count to 30. Then call. Time it right. Get the passes to the biggest party in Barrie. Make sure that you've got us on speed dial. Count to 30 before you call, and maybe tomorrow you'll have it taken care of before we're even into fall. Let's find out what's happening in traffic. Brenda Devine.
1: Good evening. Traffic is improving, but still a bit of a slow spot on that northbound 404, Highway 7 up through 16th Avenue, and then northbound as well as you make your way from Bloomington up through Van Dorf, Highway 400, from around Shepherd as you travel up to just north of Rutherford, and then heavy and slow from Loytown traveling up through Canal Road. Still seeing it a bit slow as well on Highway 50, southbound down to Major McKenzie, and northbound approaching Nashville Road. As you make your way through Barrie, expect some volume northbound through Essa. Southbound looks good. And then to the north of us as well, through Wabashine, still some southbound, northbound 400 construction traffic, as well as you make your way between Severn Bridge and Beers, you've got to both directions through there, slow, and southbound Highway 11 as you travel out of Gravenhurst. 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I'm Brenda Devine. More traffic in minutes on Rock 95.
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3: We're at the Rock 95 patio, Proud Malone's. Hello, ladies. Don't mean to catch you with your food in your mouth and everything like that. And you're here with Craig Ross. That's right. We are here at Malone's. Come on by and take advantage of this awesome party that we got going on right here for the final patio prowl, where we've got gifts to give away. We got prizes. We've got people. We've got wings and land shark for $15.95. You are more than a people. And we got a chance to win that awesome party. Foodworks by KJO will be catering it, coming to your house along with Land Shark. If you want to win that, you got to fill out a ballot here before 7 o'clock. Malone's is where we are. 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

say of the world. It's not in the lyrics at the end of that one. We will rock you. We are the champions. Queen, Barry's Rock Station, Rock 95. I will shock you. Up next, we check what's trending. It's the money news today that everyone seems to be riled up about. It's after the Blue Stones, Happy Cry.

0: Taking a look at what's trending, but I'm doing the scroll in so you don't have to. Top of all the trends, worldwide, the dramatic flooding and storm footage coming out of Toronto after yesterday's wild weather. There was major flooding in parts of downtown. My in-law's house lost a tree. Tree went right through my brother-in-law's car. And the dramatic footage from Rogers Stadium, brand new stadium, with mega damage to a whole couple sections of seats. The countdown's on to AC/DC at Rogers Stadium in 2 weeks. Crews have their work cut out for them. If you see some of the dramatic photos and video, the whole bowl of seating was twisted and seats damaged. Now, there's good news for Toronto, and that is your Blue Jays are only half a game back of the wild card, the last playoff spot in Major League Baseball. They are chasing the Cleveland Guardians, who they're in the middle of a series with, and they beat them twice, so they play again tomorrow. Jays could have a wild card spot with a win. Go Jays, go. And if you check out the Rock 95 Facebook page, you'll see the brand new $20 bill that was just announced featuring King Charles. Now, I'm not sure if people are riled up about the king or if they're riled up about it costing $6 million to produce it or that it's going to cost millions more because of the new security features. All ATM machines need to be upgraded to compensate this $20 bill with King Charles on it. Check it out. Like us on Facebook. Let's find out what's happening in traffic now. Brenda Devine.
1: Hey, McCauley, northbound 404, still some light traffic from Highway 407 to Major McKenzie, and then from Bloomington up through Van Dorf, southbound from Finch down to the 401. Highway 400, heavy and slow as well from Shepherd up to Rutherford, and then from Loytown through Highway 9 up through Canal Road. A little bit of traffic north of Highway 89, and a little bit of traffic between Essa and Dunlop as you make your way northbound through Barrie. Southbound side is good. Drive all the way up to Wabasheen. Much better through Wabasheen, but there's still a little bit of construction traffic through there. And the same deal on Highway 11 through Severn Bridge and both directions through Kilworthy Road. Construction delay through there as well. I'm Brenda Devine. More traffic in minutes on Rock 95.
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3: Rock 95 patio prowlers at Malone's. This is the final one of the year, but you still have time to get in on the special here. I just had it myself. Pound of wings, fries, land shark, $15.95. Great deal right here. And you got a chance to win some concert tickets as well. Bert Kreischer at Casino Rama. And of course, the end of year Rock 95 Patio Prowl is the one where we come to your house. 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We bring Land Shark. 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You party with a bunch of your friends. You can win that here, but you got to get here and fill out a ballot at these patio prowls. And this is the final one. So come on by and see us. It is Malone's Pint House here till 7 o'clock. We're good. Land Shark is awesome.
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0: 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Trooper raising a little hell. Foo Fighters making a fire. What are you up to this Labor Day long weekend? Thanks for bringing us along as the ultimate soundtrack. The top 500 countdown, voted by you, kicks off at noon tomorrow, runs right to the long weekend. The best music of all time due to your votes. Rock 95 birthday bash announcements tomorrow morning with the morning crew. Who's playing? What can you win? And how do you win your way in? That will start tomorrow. Happy Labor Day long weekend. I'm off to Memories of Summer with Saga Beach. See you on stage to introduce the next three nights of great live music. Rachel is in next. 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Bit of cloud tonight. Overnight down to 14. Tomorrow, mix of sun and cloud. And then a high of 24 will feel like 28. And then nothing but sunshine right through to Tuesday with highs around 24 degrees. It's 22 right now. Feels like 24. Bit of humidity in Barrie. Let's get one last check of the roads. Brenda Devon.
1: Good evening. Still some light traffic on that southbound side of Highway 404 from Finch down to the DVP. Northbound side, just seeing a little bit of traffic as you make your way up through Bloomington. Highway 400 southbound, still a bit tight from Shepherd to the 401. Northbound side approaching Finch up through Highway 7 and Langstaff. And then from Lloydtown through Highway 9, traveling up through Canal Road. You're good through Barrie, not seeing any delays at all through the 400. And to the north of us, much better through Wabashine, as well as up through 38. And then on Highway 11, a little bit of traffic southbound down in towards Severn Bridge construction, and northbound north of there as you make your way through Kilworthy construction through there as well. I'm Brenda Devine for traffic updates all day long. Follow us on X and Blue Sky at Barrie 360 Alerts.
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Zeppelin Black Dog. Oh, where do you think that's going to fall this long weekend? We're getting ready to cut down the top 500 starting tomorrow, and I feel like Black Dog's definitely going to be top 15, top 20, hang out Labor Day weekend, and find out where they fall. When it comes to this new one from Cage the Elephant, it's all about Matt Scholes having to do a stay, and it's one of those songs that sounds really, really upbeat. But once you take a listen to the lyrics, New Cage the Elephant, Beaches in Tennessee, this is Rock 95.

0: getting repercussions. When I say repercussions, I'm talking about the ticket resale market. SeatGeek recently getting fined $25,000 under that new ticket resale law, where it's supposed to be like, hi, you buy tickets, you resell them for face value. And a lot of these websites, SeatGeek included, said, we can't follow your rules. You didn't give us enough rules. But apparently there were enough rules to say, hey, to SeatGeek, you weren't following the rules we set out, so here's your fine. Now, the thing is we now have to sit back and wait and see if SeatGeek and other resale companies are going to start getting these fines, and we're maybe going to actually see this anti-scalping ticket law have some teeth.
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0: Here just a few nights out for ya, including the Kita Bala wrapping up their summer September 4th and 5th with the Sam Roberts Band. 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September 25th, back at Scotiabank Arena, we got Weezer. The Lazies are at the Queen's Hotel here on Barrie on October 2nd. And October 16th, Casinorama has the Trues and Bleecker in support of Aurelia Soldiers Memorial Hospital. 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

your long weekend, working for the weekend. And after Finger 11, let's take a peek at your weekend weather. And guess what? Sun, sun, sun, sun, sun after. I'll keep your memory vague on Rock 95.

0: of the birthday bash, finger 11. I'll keep your memory vague. It's Rock 95. By the way, tomorrow morning with the morning crew, we make the big announcement, tell you who's coming to the biggest birthday party here in Barrie, and the prizes to be won, and your chances to win. Your first chance is going to be coming your way all day on your Friday. For your long weekend out to the Rock 95 Weather Center, just going to be cloudy tonight with a low of 14. For your Friday, chance of showers in the afternoon, it says 30%, so probably not going to happen. High of 28 for your Friday. Saturday, Sunday, Monday, sunny with highs of 24. Going to be a spectacular long weekend for us. Right now, Barrie, feels like 24 degrees.
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0: Good. It is Rock 95 from the Sheepdogs in 2025 going into 2026. Still feeling pretty good because they've started their own record label, which, by the way, if it's done by the Sheepdogs, it is perfectly named Right On Records. They just put out their new album, Keep Out of the Storm, and the boys are going back to on-the-floor recording. And what does that mean? Well, everyone's in the room at the same time recording, jamming. No one's sitting in a booth in a studio by themselves just trying to figure out what their parts are. And apparently it brings a whole nother level of naturalism and a lot more fun to the music. So keep your eyes out for more Sheepdogs on top of their Keep Out of the Storm album, because they say when it comes to Right On Records, they're just going to keep on recording and putting stuff out.
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